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1: 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I'm Scott Less, rocking the ride home. 5 o'clock free ride. 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

0: 92.9 KISM off one of the great debut albums of all time from Led Zeppelin 1 and Communication Breakdown. I'm Scott Less. Friday nights at 6, we feature some of the best albums in classic rock. Was part of the album release party, and coming up Friday night at 6, we'll take it back to 1989. We will feature the fifth studio album from Motley Crue, Dr. Feelgood. 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And coming up Saturday night, a rock show at the Skagit. And how to win tickets? 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

0: 92.9 KISM, a concert flashback for you. Stone Temple Pilots' Big Empty, just a couple of weeks ago, rocked a sold-out show at the Northwest Washington Fair in Linden. I thought they sounded absolutely awesome. Got another great rock show coming your way this Saturday as KISM welcomes Sebastian Bach to the Skagit. 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Start your day with Brad and John, a chance to win your way in to see that show live. Sebastian Bach playing a big set of Skid Row tunes and a lot of his solo material. 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Details next, KISM.
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0: 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This is Charlie Steele. Got Pink Floyd on the way. Also a track from an album that recently celebrated its 45th anniversary coming up in just a few. And join 92.9 KISM at Dewey Griffin Subaru on Iowa Street in Bellingham. We're out there tomorrow. 11:30 to 1:30. You'll find us out there. We have John Reynolds out there. He can check out the 2026 Subaru Forester Hybrid, which could be yours if you win the $35,000 payoff. 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

0: from Mr. Floyd. 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

0: On Jovi, also Boston on the way. 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

0: Hi, good afternoon. My name is Art. The reason I'm calling is I wanted to say that we enjoyed every single item that we got, like thoroughly enjoyed 11 out of 10. 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And I just wanted to send my compliments to the staff and chef for just the great work, great customer service. I'll always be writing you reviews across the board. Thank you so much for the meal and hope to see you guys all soon.
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0: 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This is Charlie Steele. Got Skittered on the way. Also Don Henley and a band that was down in Seattle playing Climate Pledge Arena last weekend. It's only four is coming up next. Tomorrow night at 6, KISM opens up the music library, treating you to a classic rock experience. We'll highlight an album that was released during this week in rock history. Actually, tomorrow marks the 37th anniversary of the release of Dr. Feelgood from Motley Crue. We'll be tracking that tomorrow. It's all powered by Ovenwood Fire Pizza in Fairhaven, where you can enjoy all you can eat on Monday from 4 till 8 for just $24.95 per person. 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

92.9 KISM, ZZ Top, also the police on the way. Right now, a song was featured in the, 2002 movie, Austin Powers in Goldmember. That was really that far, that long ago? Oh my gosh. This is the Rolling Stones, KISM.

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Brad and John have concert tickets up for grabs tomorrow. I'll tell you more coming up after Metallica. Right now, the Police, KISM.

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0: Metallica from the Black Album and Sad But True, 92.9 KISM. My name is Charlie Steele. We'll jump back into your Thursday night. Got Stevie Nicks on the way, also Whitesnake, and an artist that has their very own haunted house coming to Universal Studios in Florida. I'll tell you about that coming up. And 92.9 KISM, welcome Sebastian Bach to the Skagit Casino Resort on Saturday night. 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
1: 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It's an instant qualifier and a chance to win tickets to see Seattle play in their last home series of the regular season. 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

92.9 KISM. If you're heading down to Universal Orlando sometime in the next few months, you can probably be a part of the Ozzy Osbourne Haunted House. It's been added to their Halloween Horror Nights, which, by the way, gets started on Friday. This is Ozzy and Jeff Beck, KISM.

92.9 KISM. Ozzy and Jeff Beck there with the title track from Ozzy's final album, Patient Number 9. My name is Charlie Steele with The Who, also ELP on the way. Right now, Whitesnake, we're nonstop, KISM.

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0: That's Aerosmith, 92.9 KISM. This is Charlie Steele. Got Hendrix on the way. Also, Peter Gabriel and a band that's out on the road right now for their 2026 Twang and Bang Tour. And they're actually getting ready to release a triple live album coming out in October. I'll tell you who that is coming up next. And 92.9 KISM hitting the streets tomorrow. Look for a Snoopy Griffin Subaru on Iowa Street. We're going to be out there from 11:30 to 1:30. Stop by, say hi to John Reynolds. Check out the 2026 Subaru Forester Hybrid, which could be yours if you win the $35,000 payoff during the 92 days of summer. Also, your chance to win Mariners tickets tomorrow, too. We're going to have complimentary Hemplers out there, ice cold Pepsi, and we'll have that instant finalist for the 92 days of summer at about 1:30 tomorrow. 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

They've got a new triple live album coming out at the end of October called Live and Loud Across the USA. That's Foghat, 92.9 KISM. 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

It's Eddie Money, 92.9 KISM. Got Quiet Riot, also Zeppelin, and a song from an album that's celebrating its 35th anniversary today. That's on the way. Plus tonight's random moment of knowledge coming up right now. Thorough Good KISM.

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0: 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If you're into high school football, you might be interested in tonight's random moment of knowledge.
1: Yeah, here's a little known fact.
0: The highest scoring single team score in high school football history is 256 points. It was set when Haven, Kansas defeated Sylvia 256-0 in 1927.
2: Ooh.
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92.9 KISM. This band started out under the name Mookie Baylock, and they titled their debut album 10 after the number that Mookie Baylock wore in the NBA. Released on this day back in 1991, this is Pearl Jam, KISM. Wow!

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Vernon, we're going to be out there from 3 till 5. 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Thanks to Signs by Tomorrow in Bellingham for providing this year's 90 Days of Summer signage. 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

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Got the Guess Who, Nirvana, Black Crowes, and the Dire Straits all still to roll for us right now. Steely Dan, KISM.

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92.9 KISM. I'm not sure who the Huffington Post talked to for this article, but they didn't talk to anybody I know. These, according to the Huffington Post, are the rudest things you can do in someone's home. Touching and moving things, expecting a tour, overstaying your welcome, hiding a mess, going on down through the list here. Nowhere in the top 10 is clogging up the toilet. This is the this is Def Leppard KISM.

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0: 92.9 KISM. This is Charlie. Still got Queen, also Zeppelin on the way as we head nonstop towards midnight. Coming up next, don't forget, tomorrow morning, Brad and John have your last chances to win Sebastian Bach tickets. He's coming to the Skagit Casino Resort on Saturday night. 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

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You gotta see them live. 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
1: 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You gotta see them live. 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

0: You've heard them on the radio, seen them on TV and YouTube. 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

0: Brad and John Show. Classic Rock 92.9 KISM, and it is Friday. There will be a couple instant qualifying spots coming up today for the 92 days of summer. And I had one yesterday, John, and I was down at Crawford Garage Door. And it was kind of like for a couple minutes there, it was like a classic car show because there was a couple guys showed up in dueling El Caminos. They were like 1969 El Caminos. One of them was orange and black and all pimped out. And then the other one has this kind of like a baby silverish blue that was sharp. And those two get to talking. And it was like a El Camino convention. And our former intern, Lane, was standing there at the desk. And he goes, yeah, one of my friends in high school had an El Camaro. And I said, what's that? And he goes, he had an El Camaro, where they took the front half of a Camaro, chopped it off, and put the back half of an El Camino pickup truck on it, and it was an El Camaro. That's know people that do stuff
1: that
0: like that?
1: That looks hideous. That sounds hideous.
0: I just laughed. I thought that's funny. You know people Frankenstein cars together and stuff. But the El Camaro made me laugh. He said it was lime green.
1: Yeah, the El
0: Camaro. And the chicks loved it.
1: The El Camino, when it came out, it was kind of, for a lot of people, it was kind of like a, I don't know about that. That kind of looks weird. That kind of looks, and then it just, it became popular and classic over time.
0: It's like a station wagon without the back.
1: Yeah,
0: on it, you know?
1: Yeah.
0: It's kind of weird.
1: Now they're kind of, when you look at them now, they look kind of cool. But at the time, there was kind of a love-hate relationship with the public. People either loved them or hated them.
0: Well, to chop it in half and make half Camaro, half Camino, El Camaro is funny.
1: Yeah.
0: I can see somebody doing that.
1: Well,
0: so you never know who's going to show up today.
1: Today I'll be at, I got the first one of the

0: finalists, the Dewey Griffin Subaru, from 11:30 to 1:30. There's free lunch out there today. Plus, we're going to have Mariners tickets going. So come by and you can see the 2026 Forester Hybrid. I don't know if they can Frankenstein a Forester with an Outback or a Crosstrek. I don't, you know, maybe somebody has done something like that. But we'll see you today, and we'll get somebody else in that party at 1:30 today.
1: And I got one of Judd and Black from 3 to 5 in Mount Vernon, so that'll be cool. We'll see you there.
0: This morning we got the last of our tickets for Sebastian Bach at the Skagit Casino to give away. We got voting for the 9:30 knucklehead to do.
1: Talk about the things that you just have a hard time throwing away.
0: Yeah.
1: Can't get rid of them.
0: And that'll be in the top three. And a woman who woke up with a bat in her mouth. You'll hear from her coming up this morning. It's clouds for today. Some people might be getting a little bit of rain or drizzle this morning. A high of 72. Morning rain tomorrow and a high of 69. And clouds on Sunday with a high of 69. We're at 56 right now. 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Jump in if you wish. 360-733-5476. 360-733-KISM. It's Brad and John, and it's Friday.

0: It's Friday, Brad and John, 92.9 KISM 543. You're talking clouds today, a high of 72. We have 56 right now. The biggest, the best of the best, or the worst of the worst. I'm a knuckle, you're a knuckle, we're all knuckleheads. The 930 Knucklehead of the Week nominees. Let's start off with the dad who left his kid on the mountain. This happened last Thursday at Mount Fuji in Japan. 48-year-old dad, 7-year-old son. The goal is to do a little hike up Mount Fuji, more than a little bit of a hike. And they get going there, and after a while, the 7-year-old tells the dad at 6,500 feet, "I'm tired. I can't do anymore, Dad. I've had enough of this." And there's still a few hours left on the hike.
1: The kid lasted that long?
0: And the dad says to the kid, "All right. Why don't you just sit here on this bench?" And he gave his kid a soda and a snack, a candy bar, and said, "I'll be back later." And dad continued on the hike. Dad was contacted by police and tracked down 3 hours later as the boy sat on the bench and all these other hikers are coming by. And what's your deal? Where's your dad? Where are your parents?
1: I don't know, but my soda went flat.
0: Yeah. The kid ended up spending 8 hours alone there, and the dad's wife, probably mom, probably left the dad alone that night in bed. He was probably sleeping out on the couch that night when she found out what happened. And then also up for 930 Knucklehead, we got the family that took in what they thought was an 11-year-old girl. She was 38 years old. This is a 38-year-old woman pretending to be an 11-year-old girl, approached this family at some kind of church gathering and said, I've been abandoned by my family. I really don't have a place to live. How are you guys doing?" And they felt terrible for this. "Well, will you come live with us?" And for 14 months, they took in this supposed 11-year-old girl, 38-year-old woman. You know, they took care of her, enrolled her in a school, the whole bit. And eventually they found out they were being scammed by this girl. Now, so far, there is no evidence that she scammed them financially in that she took money out of their bank accounts
1: or
0: anything.
1: She didn't have to pay rent for 14 months.
0: But, she got free meals.
1: And the cop in the house didn't even recognize what was going on.
0: Yeah, there was a family member who was a police officer. This somehow escaped him, his notice. And then our third 930 Knucklehead nominee, a guy who must be one of the most unpopular jail inmates ever, a 25-year-old at Florida's Orange County Jail on Sunday, grabs a guard, puts an arm around his neck, around the guard's neck, and is choking him, and says to the other inmates, "All right, boys, grab his keys. I got him. We can make a break for freedom here.
2: Gonna make a jailbreak."
0: And the inmates just look at this guy. They shake their heads. "No, we're not going to be a part of this." In fact, a couple of the inmates grabbed this guy and threw him to the ground and held him.

0: down until some other guards could come and corral him.
1: You know, I mean, I wonder if, like, you know, there was some bartering. I'll help you if I get your lunch, or, like, I get something out of your cell for the next 2 weeks or something.
0: Well, he won't be seeing them for a while. I think they threw him in the hole for a little while. Our 9:30 Knucklehead of the Week nominees. We'll get the voting a little later on.
2: For Brad and John. Next.
3: That's right.
2: 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KISM.
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8: It's 5:51. Clouds for today, and we're looking at 72 for the high. It is 56 right now. We got more Sebastian Bach tickets, like the last of our tickets to give away this morning. That concert is tomorrow night at the Skagit Casino, so think about that if you want to be thrown on the guest list. We'll open the text lines on that pretty soon this morning. We got a today's top three to do to fully unveil a little after 6 o'clock this morning. And as we mentioned, we've got a name in the 92 days of summer coming at 7:30 today. We're down to the last like handful of names that we're going to announce on the radio.
9: The people I met yesterday in West Mount Vernon were so excited that the party is at the Swinomish Casino and Lodge this year. They're like, oh, that's right down the street. I can make that.
8: Yeah, it's a venue change this year. It's at the Swinomish after being at the Silver Reef for years and years and years. We're doing it at the Swinomish this year. And Scott Leslie and I were talking about this the other day. Like,
9: I'm rolling up ready to win.
8: How many people are going to – there are probably going to be a handful of people who are going to – on Tuesday, September 8th, who are just going to, like, forget that and, oh, yeah, it's time to go to the party and head north, depending on where they are, instead of heading south. So don't make that mistake. It's at the Swinomish Casino and Lodge this year. Everything else is going to be, I think, the times that we do everything will pretty much be the same.
9: The construct of the party, people getting up and clicking the button and all that.
8: All that remains the same. It'll be like 7 o'clock, we'll be doing door prizes, and 7:30, we'll get the contest rolling, and we'll have you out of there no later than 8:45. Even if it goes all the way to the end, 8:45 would be the latest. There are nights when the contest has ended by 8 o'clock, and that could very well happen this year, too. But put it into your phone. Tuesday, September 8th, we're going to be at the Swinomish Casino and Lodge this year. I think I'm going to-

0: The Brad John Show, Classic Rock 92.9 KISM. Some clouds today and maybe a little rain moving in for the weekend, as tomorrow morning there could be some rain and clouds on Sunday, and this is a big weekend. I'll be down at the Judd and Black in Mount Vernon today between 3 and 5, and that's not far from the Skagit County Fairgrounds, where they're set up for the Bike MS Deception Pass Classic that'll be going on. Big rides on Saturday and Sunday, so my wife's riding along in there. Thanks to everyone that donated. Thank you, John. You donated to, she raised over $40,000 to create a world free of MS, and she's going to be pedaling her little heart out with her sister and everything tomorrow. I've got a team of about 14 people, and I'm kind of on the support group for that, so we'll be down there setting up tents and getting things ready to go, and the guys from Whatcom Sound will be over there and piping in all the sound, and it's just a great cause. And so if you're in the Skagit County area and out towards Laconner and the Deception Pass over the weekend, and you see a bunch of bicyclists and everything, please give them a little room. They're out there doing good things.
1: Yeah, I hope the weather is good. I mean, there's a chance of some morning rain, they say, for tomorrow, but that depends on where you are. I was looking at that forecast yesterday, and it's kind of like on TV last night, the meteorologist was showing the radar thing, and it's just kind of pockets here and there. So
0: yeah, she was, as we're packing the things and getting tents and pop-ups and coolers and all this stuff together, because they camp up there, and I'll be the one with the kids and all that all weekend. She's like, I can't find my rain gear because it hasn't rained for 5 or 6 years on their bike ride there. And so it's somewhere in the shop, and that's probably part of my deal today, too, is digging that out.
1: Well, good luck to her and everybody else who's riding. News here in a second. In the news, we'll tell you about the programming on Netflix yesterday. 30-minute program that probably a lot of people, some people listening to us right now, rearrange their schedules to watch.
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7: 6:05, the Brad and John Show, and it's Friday, and our first look at news and sports brought to us by Coconut Kenny's. Fridays, they have a happy hour special between 3 and 5, where pizzas and beverages are 20% off, and on Sundays, it's Coconut Kenny's, $5 off every large pizza. Taste of paradise between Linden and Lake Stevens.
8: Okay, a man posing as a San Francisco 49ers player is facing federal wire fraud charges after investigators say he and an accomplice defrauded more than 24 women in Western states. Washington women were among his victims. He also claimed to be a wealthy real estate investor. He met the women through dating apps and claimed to be a 49ers player and also a wealthy investor. And then he would get women to give him money for supposed investments. He had this accomplice who pretended to be his financial assistant, and they would at times host three-way FaceTime calls with the victims. The two suspects received over $1 million from their victims. There are believed to be at least 26 women who fell prey to their scam. Sound Transit will be building gates at the light rail stations to try to stop those who have been boarding without paying a fare. The governing board announced a plan to have gates built within 4 years. To this point, riding the rail, light rail's been, you know, on the honor system with very little enforcement. And Sound Transit staff recently reported they believe a third of riders do not pay. So the plan is to install the gates at the busiest stations.
7: A couple of my friends have had their tickets checked for the first time in the last 2-3 weeks.
8: A 60-year-old man's in critical condition after being pulled from Lake Washington. He was found floating 100 feet offshore after reports came in about a man in distress. There was a paddleboard found nearby. He was taken to Harborview. Dolly is now a tropical storm heading for the Eastern Caribbean. Not expected to get anywhere near land until late tomorrow night. One model has it nearing Puerto Rico by late Sunday night. The name Dolly has been used every 6 years in the Atlantic since 1996 for these storms. The very first Dolly storm was a Western Pacific typhoon in 1946. That was the year Dolly Parton was born. And entertainment reporters say what will be the most lucrative entertainment product ever is coming in less than 90 days. And there was a glimpse of it yesterday. Netflix did something unprecedented yesterday. They debuted a 30-minute trailer for an upcoming video game. It's Grand Theft Auto 6, which will be coming in November. And there hasn't been a new Grand Theft in 13 years. That's when Grand Theft Auto 5 came out. And so they put out the trailer yesterday. It was like a 30-minute trailer. And I guess it didn't run all day, because when I read this story last night, I was like, oh, all right, well, let me turn on Netflix and just see what this thing looks like. And it was already, it was gone. It was done. All that was left was a trailer of the trailer. So I looked at that. I never played Grand Theft Auto, but I've certainly seen the

0: commercials over the years. So I looked at the trailer and, yeah, it looks, you know, it looks more realistic than ever. It's like those Madden, some of those Madden video games, when you see the commercials for those, if I'm half paying attention, I'm not sure if that's real football or if that's a video game.
1: You can never be sure with the deep fakes anymore.
0: They've dialed it in that tight now in these video games. Cloudy today and a high of 72. Tomorrow there's some morning rain, a high of 69. And Sunday, cloudy and a high of 69. Oh, I have a text here from listener Susie. Hey, Brad and John, could you guys mention that today is the last day for taking donations for the Spokane fire victims in Cedro Woolley, going from 8 a.m. until 7 p.m. at the Les Schwab. They still need more water, food, pet supplies, personal hygiene products, and baby food as well. Yeah, that's Dylan Russell and Jake Bratton are doing that. They've had that trailer out there at the Les Schwab in Cedro Woolley for a week or so now, and those boys are going to be driving that trailer over. I think their plan was to do it at the end of this week. So if you go to the Les Schwab today and make a donation for the folks in Spokane, they would greatly appreciate that. Clouds today, high 72. It's 60 right now in Seattle, 57 Roche Harbor, and 56 in Bellingham, 611. Let's do some sports with Brad.
1: Now let's bring on some football this weekend. 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Make sure that's not happening in your house. Leonard Williams. Oh, the big cat's got a big new extension. 3 years. $90 million he signed before the team took off for the final preseason game in Kansas City tonight. And he says, it feels amazing. I'm sure it does. He goes, I think this might be the first time I've been extended during while under contract with the team. It just shows what type of organization we have here. And as practice was wrapping up on Thursday, Derek Hall was Leonard Williams' biggest cheerleader. Go sign your contract. Money, money, money, money. He was singing the OJs to him. So right on to the Big Cat tonight, 5 o'clock against Kansas City. Last night it was Buffalo edging out Pittsburgh, 28-27. Cleveland big over New England. San Francisco with all the turmoil that's been going on in their organization over the last week or two. They were able to beat Las Vegas. Tough routing for Fernando Mendoza last night. And the Rams over the Chargers in the Battle of L.A., 20-18. Tony Romo is going to face 3 charges after his operating while intoxicated arrest on July 23rd. The 3 charges stemming from that include unsafe passing on the right, possessing open intoxicants, and operating a vehicle while intoxicated. All charges filed yesterday. The Storm beat the Tempo last night, and the Storm will host L.A. here in Seattle on Sunday. And then it's Saturday. We got Mariners baseball today. They take off. They're up in Toronto with a 4:15 pitch. The road trip will take them from Toronto to Boston before they come back home. And then also college football tomorrow morning, 9 a.m. from Dublin, Ohio, and then right on through the afternoon. The late kickoff is Memphis at UNLV in Las Vegas. And I heard a little bit of trivia, John, about Las Vegas. They were talking Las Vegas hosting the football game at the Raiders stadium. And they said, and let me put this question to you. You give your rough estimate. If you had to spend one night in every hotel room in Las Vegas, how many years would it take to stay one night in every available hotel room in Las Vegas?
0: So this is how many hotel rooms are there in Las Vegas? Basically. Question is what the question is.
1: Yes.
0: Wow. Oh, my God!
1: If you were to stay one night in every available hotel room in Las Vegas, how long would it take you?
0: Okay. So I'm going to say, I will say there are 70,000. No.
1: Nah.
0: 70. I'll say there's 70,000 hotel rooms. So let me at least get the calculator out.
1: All right.
0: And see how. Well, I'm not going to equate that to years. I don't know. 70,000. So how many would that break down to for years? What would that be?
1: Well, 70,000.
0: I'm going to say 70,000 rooms.

0: rooms is what I'll say.
1: 70,000 at 365 days a year would be 206, roughly.
0: 206?
1: They say, years? They said total rooms in Las Vegas, there are 150,000 hotel rooms across the metro area.
0: Okay, I was half of it.
1: If you stayed one night in each room, you would need 150,000 nights at 365 divided by that. It is 411 years. Now, there was other people that said, well, the number may not be that high as far as hotel rooms in the Vegas metro area, but even in some people who fight that number, their number came in at just shy of 300 years. That's how many hotel rooms are there.
0: So give it to me again. How many years would it be?
1: They said if you go with the 150,000 hotel rooms number, they would take 411 years to stay in
0: 411 years.
1: Every single room.
0: Now, we had a motel row, a motel street here in Bellingham.
1: And I wouldn't stay in one of those years, even if I was outside for 400 years.
0: Samish Road, and that had the old Aloha, Max Motel, a whole bunch of them used to be on that strip. And yeah, if you had spent the night in every single one,
1: that probably took years off.
0: It'd probably take you, I don't know, maybe 2 years, but you wouldn't live through it. You would not have lived. You wouldn't have lived a week at the old Aloha. Hey, do you want to go see Sebastian Bach at the Skagit Casino tomorrow night? We got a guest list going for that. We got one more pair of tickets to give away. And wherever you are, we can get you on that guest list if you want to go. You got to be a fast texter, though. You got to text us here in the next, 3 minutes. So pull over real quick and text us up, 360-733-5476. 360-733-KISM are the text numbers here if you want to go see Sebastian Bach tomorrow night at the Skagit Casino. We'll take those texts in here for just the next couple of minutes. And we'll see if we can get you on the guest list.
1: I remember you.
0: All right. And what's up for today's top three? We'll find out in a few minutes. Brad.

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2: All right, it's Friday, and I think Michelle in Marysville wants to go see Sebastian Bach, so let's see if we can make that happen tomorrow night.
3: Woo-hoo!
2: Hey,
4: I need to know
2: Michelle.
4: She has the proper wardrobe for such an evening.
3: Oh, yeah, baby.
2: What are we going to do?
4: I think so.
2: What are we going to do? What are we going to wear? What do we got?
3: Oh, I got some big stilettos, some awesome rock shirt, and I'm going to have some big-ass hair.
4: Are the tears all in the right place?
3: Friend.
4: Are the tears and rips all in the right places?
3: Oh, yeah.
2: All you really need are the stilettos, you know? I think that is a requirement. I don't think they will
3: Absolutely.
2: Let you enter without the stilettos on Saturday night.
3: Let's see if my 59-year-old legs can handle a whole
2: concert. Oh, sure they can.
4: For a certain hot minute there, Sebastian Bach was the cat's meow for the ladies. I mean, a lot of girls thought, you know, he got the voice and the hair and all that kind of stuff. Who was one of the ones that you were like, you know, from that 80s era, late 80s, that you went, wow, you know, that's the one for me?
3: Looks well, you know, it was a toss-up between Vince Neil and Nikki Sixx.
4: She's a motley girl.
2: Good.
4: I love it.
2: Well, good. Then, I mean, this is a perfect show for you. You know, Brad, we should play.
3: Absolutely.
2: We never play Skid Row. We never play Skid Row in the morning. Why? You want to play one here in a second?
4: Yeah, sure.
2: Because Michelle's going to get in the stilettos. When's the last time you were in the stilettos?
3: Probably about a year ago or so.
4: Oh, no kidding. What was the occasion then?
3: Just trying them on.
2: Were you intaking wine at the time?
3: No, I actually had quit drinking.
2: No, you had to quit, or you did quit drinking?
3: I did quit drinking for a year and a half. Now I have an occasional one on the weekend, okay. But yeah.
2: Well, you're allowed tomorrow night, that's for sure, especially if you're
3: getting those stilettos. Yeah, absolutely.
4: Right. Well, and do you have a built-in chauffeur?
3: I do. It would be me.
4: Okay. All right.
2: Well, grab yourself a plus one. You shouldn't have any problem with the stilettos. And,
3: okay.
2: And enjoy the show. Now, hold on. We'll set you up with those tickets. All right, well, why don't we play some Skid Row here? This is because for those who, Sebastian Bach, Skid Row. He's going to do Skid
4: Row. This one showed off his vocal range.
2: Yeah, it did. And he's going to do some Twisted Sister stuff, too. So here you go. This will be at the Skagit Casino tomorrow night.

0: always liked it when the big hair bands would, they get out the acoustic guitar and show their softer
1: side. Power ballad.
0: You know, Brad and John, 92.9 KISM, and that's Skid Row. Sebastian Bach of formerly of Skid Row will be at the Skagit Casino tomorrow night at 8. I think there are still some tickets available. You can check in with the Skagit Casino and see what the deal is with all of that. All
1: right, you know, John, the other day when I cleaned out that bar cabinet that had all the CDs in it, there was probably at least one Skid Row.
0: Yeah.
1: There was a lot of stuff in there. A lot of stuff I would love to keep. A lot of stuff that probably needs to get tossed, but I don't really know what to do with it. I'm stuck with a couple hundred CDs. I'm like, and DVDs, and I just have a hard time throwing them away.
0: That brings us to our today's top three. We discussed this a little bit yesterday, but now we're going to top three it this morning. And a listener suggested this. I think it was Bruce.
2: Brucey Bruce.
0: In BC, said, you guys ought to do the top three things you have a hard time throwing out. And and so we will today. Okay. The three things that you just, you should part with, but you have a hard time throwing out. What would those three things be? Text in this morning, 360-733-5476, 360-733-KISM. I know I've got a box full of CDs, not as many as you, but I got a box full of CDs that I should get rid of because I don't know when the last time was I put those discs into a, I want to have yeah, I don't have a player.
1: I don't even have a player.
0: Don't have a player?
1: I have a better chance at playing a DVD than I do a CD at this point.
0: Yeah. I guess you can still put them into your computer, right? I think you can put them and they'll play in your computer, but what? When you can just,
1: if you're going to watch it on the little screen, you know what? I mean,
0: well, I'm saying
1: pull it up on the big screen.
0: I'm saying the CD too.
1: Yeah, I guess so.
0: But in the time that it takes for me to go into that closet and find the CD and, you know, pull it out of the case and then put it into the computer, into the desktop,
1: and then figure out how.

0: how to make the desktop or whatever play that thing.
1: I could shout at Siri and say, Siri, play Tears for Fears. And it would come up way faster.
0: Well, given my a stack of CDs and everything that I don't know what to do with, and a couple weeks ago when you said you had 150 T-shirts, it sounds like you have a problem throwing away T-shirts.
1: Yeah, well, I threw out some, but I still have to thin that thing out. So, what are the three things that you have hanging around that you have a hard time throwing out that you probably should throw out?
0: There, right? Things for me
1: or get
0: are
1: rid
0: like,
1: of.
0: You know, like when you're building something, like you got to put something together and they send you a couple extra screws and bolts. Yeah. It seems like I'm like, I might need these someday. So yeah. I have a collection of just bolts and screws. It's like, well, you never know. You might need it. No, you might actually find the nut that fits on that someday.
1: I have power cords for electronic devices that probably date back to the 1980s.
0: I might need this.
1: That I'm not even sure what they are, and I've got a couple baskets just full of that stuff. So that will probably make my top three list. 360-733-5476. News and sports coming next.
0: I remember you from Skid Row. We remember Dolly Parton, and I'll play you a little piece of something that if you love football, you'll love Dolly Parton even more next.
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4: All right, before we do the news, let's say hi to Ross real quick. Ross, give us the top three things that you probably should throw out, but you haven't thrown out that are in your house. What do you got?
5: Okay, a closet still full of baseball cards. They're not really worth anything. Old cell phones, I've had them all since going back to 2000.
4: Yeah.
5: All the flip phones, I have pictures on
6: them. I wonder if that one girl's number is still in there.
4: Yeah. So you got the old, like, the old Nokia phones and the flip phones.
5: Yeah, all those. I went to school at Eastern, so all those contacts, you know, that was a crazy time from 21 to 27, yeah, sure. You know, that sort of thing.
6: Okay. Wait, you went to college for 6 years?
5: Oh, well, yeah, I got 3 degrees, but
6: okay, nice.
5: I work as a laborer, so it's been humbling. Yeah, quite a road. But my party days are long gone. Yeah,
4: there must be some great pictures in there.
6: Yeah, no kidding.
5: Yeah, crazy ones. All right. I don't remember.
4: All right,
5: yeah.
4: Number three, so you got old phones, and what was the other one? Baseball cards. And then what's your third?
5: Yeah, and somehow I ended up with my mom. These aren't even mine, but I got to give them back to her or donate them, but I have a big boxes of VHS tapes.
4: Yeah.
5: And I have a TV that plays VHS, so maybe that should go too.
4: Yeah, probably. Not everybody.
5: Those are hard to find and it still works.
4: 2026, man. Yeah. All right. Thanks, Ross.
6: I like it, Ross.
4: Thanks, dude. Yeah, I did 7-8 years ago before I moved into the most recent place I'm in now. I did go through, I had boxes and boxes and boxes of baseball cards, and it took me weeks and weeks, but I threw out all the guys like you never heard of, you know. So I've only kept the good, you know.
6: I'm pinning my hopes to this card right here.
4: Yeah.
6: Hey, there's a name in the 92 Days of Summer coming up at 7:30, and two instant qualifying spots today. Get to KISM.com, figure out where John's going to be and where I'm going to be, and John's at the news desk right now.
4: The people who initiated the recall petition against Seattle Mayor Katie Wilson have dismissed it because they missed an important filing deadline on Wednesday, but they have retained a lawyer to help restart the process. A judge will have to agree that their charges against Mayor Wilson meet the bar, and if the judge agrees, then the group would have 180 days then to collect 69,000 eligible signatures. And that could lead to a recall election. Meanwhile, in Seattle, an elderly disabled veteran spent nearly $3,000 of his own money to pay for a billboard along Aurora Avenue that reads, "Would the last taxpayer to leave the Emerald City change the name to the Blue Tarp City of Thieves, Druggies, and Shooters?" Followed by his name and his phone number. His name is Victor Fleming. Como 4 spoke with him.
7: I did it because I'm sick and tired of the bleeding heart enablers downtown. The way they're going about it just isn't solving the problem, and they continue.
4: He has lung cancer and prostate cancer, says he's called the mayor's office several times to complain about the condition of his neighborhood, and nothing gets done. Fleming says he was inspired by the famous 1971 billboard that read, "Will the last person leaving Seattle turn out the lights?" That was in reference to the Boeing layoffs that were going on at that time. Turns out T-Mobile is not turning out the lights on its Bellingham store near Costco. According to a story in My Bellingham Now, T-Mobile says it mistakenly reported to the unemployment division that the store near Costco would be closed.

0: closing. That location will remain open, and it will not be part of the 77 layoffs the company announced earlier this week. Six Flags Magic Mountain closed one of its popular roller coasters this summer because two riders suffered brain hemorrhages. Mm. The X2 coaster has been shut down since July 12th. Two women who rode that coaster 6 days apart both lost consciousness and wound up in surgery with similar brain hemorrhages that doctors say are associated with high-speed collisions. The second of those riders is in a coma right now. CNN uncovered a long history of injuries associated with that ride, alleging there have been more than a dozen reports of injuries and hospitalizations. Two of the cases were fatal. Six Flags attorneys have defended the coaster by saying there are warning signs and that the ride is regularly tested and meets industry safety regulations. And authorities in the state of Indiana spent 4 hours yesterday searching for a couple of lions that may or may not exist. The search concluded after police spent part of the day looking for a 300-pound lioness and a smaller cub. Someone called authorities claiming to have witnessed them in a field.
1: It's one of those states, Indiana, Illinois, Ohio, or something, where they have some kind of big cat law where people could just keep them.
0: Police used ground units and drones and came up empty. There's no video proof that lions were actually on the loose in Indiana. It was just one call, but who knows? Your National Weather Service forecast. Cloudy today, a high of 72. Some morning rain tomorrow, a high of 69. And clouds on Sunday, and a high of 69. It's 60 right now in Seattle, 58 in Monroe, 56 in Bellingham, 641. Let's do some sports with Brad.
1: Yeah, the week three of the preseason. Final tune-ups going on and final chances to make the team here this weekend. Winners yesterday, Buffalo, Cleveland, San Francisco, and the Rams and the Seahawks play the Chiefs tonight at 5 o'clock. And Leonard Williams got his bag. 3 years, $90 million. And probably going to retire a Seahawk at that point. The Storm, with Flage Johnson scoring 20, they beat the Toronto Tempo last night, and the Mariners will be in Toronto today at 4:15 to take on the Blue Jays. And then also the Sounders tomorrow at home at Lumen Field against Chicago. And the golfers are playing for the big money this week, the Tour Championship in Atlanta for the $10 million in the FedEx Cup there. And speaking of golf, there's fallout from a golf commercial described as, quote, the worst ad known to man. Callaway, one of the sport's biggest makers of equipment, announced it has cut ties with a group called Good Good Golf, a brand it had partnered with for 3 years before the Good Good Golf commercial sparked such controversy. Callaway said it would commit $1 million to organizations that work to prevent violence against women. And the new ad shows the Good Good Golf co-founder Garrett Clark rushing over to his golf bag and pushing over a female golfer that was grabbing his Quantum driver. And he said, "Do not touch my driver," as he's standing over her. And he went to X on Wednesday and issued a 9-minute apology that said it was the worst ad known to man, super dumb ad concept, and terrible ad in general. So Callaway said, "Get out of our face," and the Tour stop in Austin, Texas said, "You're not a sponsor anymore, you're out." And then there's college football. Some of the directional schools playing tonight, and some of the biggies playing tomorrow as it's back. I got a great quote about football and Dolly Parton, but we're going to save it till 7 o'clock. We've got I Can't Believe It's News coming up, and you've got to hear this Dolly thing. I don't want to rush through it because it's awesome.
0: All right, and I got free lunch for you today. We're going to do an instant finalist at Dewey Griffin Subaru at 1:30 today. So we have free lunch, and we got some Mariners tickets going there, too, 11:30 to 1:30. Check out that 26 Forester Hybrid, 92 days of summer. In our closing days, Brad and John, the Knuckleheads coming next, KISN.

0: Brad and John, KISM. Well, maybe we should have our spouses contribute to this, today's top three we have going. These are the top three things you have a hard time throwing out that you probably should. What are those three things? Text in this morning, 360-733-5476, 360-733-KISM. I guess you've already been given one assignment. Is that, that's the CDs
1: getting
0: that you discussed?
1: CDs,
0: yeah.
1: I have a habit of letting papers that I think I might need, whether they're received.

0: sheets, whether it's notes, whether it's things, letters from my dad, because he likes to write old school letters. And they will fill up these like letter, holders and stuff. And finally it's spilling over. And she's like, what are you going to do with this? Why are you keeping these letters from your dad? You got hundreds of them.
1: Well, let's...
0: I don't know if that's in my top three, but it's one of her gripes.
1: I will throw it out there for Christine. I think she's listening right now. She wants to text in the three. I'll give you my three. I'll give you the three that she's got. You give me... You do your three. Maybe you can come up with three that you think Taryn would say, And then we'll leave it out to the listeners. 7:45 this morning, we'll do the reveal on that at 360-733-5476. I can't believe this dude's coming next.
0: Oh, you won't believe what was revealed during a body cavity search, and I can't believe it's news next.
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4: 6:53 and maybe a little rain moving in by this afternoon. We'll see if we get that. Clouds dominate the rest of the weekend. We've got the early edition of I Can't Believe It's News with I've Got a Guy Tree Service. If you've got troublesome trees or roots and stumps that you don't want to deal with, you call the people, you look them up, and you have them come out and do it right. I've Got a Guy Tree Service.com.
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4: You want to do a one-on-one?
8: Yep, hit it.
4: All right. I'll tell you about this woman from Florida. 31-year-old woman that is in some trouble for scamming some old people. Her name is Monique Love Turnbull from Miami, Florida. And she was arrested after scamming some Florida seniors out of some money. She came up to the seniors, rolled up on them and said, "Hey, I work for your bank." Somehow she knew what bank they were at. And she said, "I think there's been some fraud on your credit card. Give me your credit card and I will make sure that it's clean." And then she cleaned them out of about $3,000. And so then the old people got suspicious about what went down and contacted the cops and told them who they were looking for. And so if they find this girl and they bring her down to the jail and they're going to process her. So while she's being processed, she's allowed that phone call and she's on the jail monitored phone call talking to her accomplice. And her accomplice says, "What did you do with the evidence?" And I don't know if she didn't know that the police were listening at the time or didn't care or just didn't think they would pick up on the lingo. But the lady said, the lady said, there was some slang in there, John. And the lady said, what'd you do with the evidence? And that's when Monique said, "Why do you think my coochie hurts?" So the cop said, "All right, as soon as you're done with that, let's just go down to the shower room and see what the hell's going on." She had a roll in her prison wallet, John, that was $3,180.
9: What?
4: She had a roll that was $3,180 in cash.
8: That couldn't have been all singles.
4: I don't know what it was, what the denomination was, if it was in change. I don't know. They just know where they found it.
8: And, I mean, are they standing there? "All right. Okay, that's $3,000. Is there more?"
4: Shake it.
8: Come on.
4: Wiggle it a little.
8: All right, last one here. The animals attack story of sorts. This in Berlin, Germany, where a donkey jumped into a van. Yeah, and kicked and bit people.
4: That'll do, donkey.
8: Hurt three people. And this in Germany. Attacked two motorists by jumping into their van last Friday, kicking and biting them, along with a third woman who tried to help restrain the donkey. In the van? If a donkey jumps into the van, I'm out of the van. I'm gone. I'm not going to.
9: You may have seen the house fly. Yeah. You may have seen the super fly, but I know you ain't never seen a donkey fly.
8: I'd tell the donkey, "You can have the van. It's yours. I'm not going to fight for that." Passersby noticed the donkey and a horse were running loose at a roundabout. Motorists tried to secure the donkey, which became very aggressive and then jumped into the van. So these people in this van, they say, "Oh, let's go take care of the donkey. Let's try to." And the donkey says, "Get your hands off me." And the donkey jumps into the van, into their van. A 33-year-old woman got banged up. She required some hospital treatment. A police spokesperson said, "The reason for the animal's aggressive reaction is still unclear." The animal didn't want to, you know, "Get your hands off of me," I think it was. Or it could be roundabout rage. Even donkeys don't like roundabouts.
10: "We didn't have tornadoes here until we started putting into traffic circles. Because on the counter, you want to know why? That when people go round and round in circles, it causes disturbance in the atmosphere and causes tornadoes."
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0: The Brad and John Show, Classic Rock 92.9 KISM. John, we did at the house there. I didn't take part in this because they were gone before I got a chance to try them. But it was a little food court that went down, and I'll just relay the findings. My buddy Bill, who got ties in China, just went back to China for a couple weeks to visit, and while they were there, he picked up some of the KFC original recipe Oreos. They're only available in China, and he brought back the KFC original recipe Oreo, and they tried it. But Taryn and him tried.
1: I don't understand it. What do you mean KFC? KFC Oreo? What is that?
0: The cookies retain Oreo's classic chocolate wafers, but replace the familiar sweet cream with a filling designed to recreate the salty seasoned taste of KFC's original recipe fried chicken. One side of each cookie is stamped with the KFC logo in place of the traditional Oreo branding, and the box uses KFC's recognizable red and white color scheme and featured fried chicken alongside a stack of cookies. So KFC's recipe Oreo was an absolute nightmare.
1: Yeah, that's a nightmare.
0: It was disgusting. Two forks down. I said, well, then we don't need to try that.
1: No, we don't need to try that.
0: But Bill's like, you got to try this. I found them. They're only in China. Yeah, I wasn't home at the time, so he brought over a box. They busted it open. Him and Taryn tried like half a bite of one of them and said, oh, that's disgusting.
1: That's junk.
0: That's disgusting.
1: But let me, this is just an idea. I would like this. You tell me if you'd like this. Now, I do like the KFC, and I do love the mashed potatoes. And I do love Oreos,
0: so they should work.
1: I'm taking Oreos out of the mix. But this is an idea for these guys. How about the chicken nugget that's got the KFC
0: the 11 herbs and spices.
1: The herbs and spices on the outside, okay, and on the inside, then you have a combination of. And you may have maybe you have to leave the chicken out. I don't know if you can do this, but on the inside, I want the mashed potatoes. And the gravy. So you bite into this thing,
0: you get the chicken initial taste.
1: Yes, yes.
0: But followed up by, like it's like one of those KFC bowls where they throw everything left over into the bowl.
1: That's right. Except this, you could just pop into your mouth. You buy a cup of these things, and you just pop these KFC nuggets into your mouth. You got the great breading on the outside, and then inside, you got the mashed potatoes and the gravy.
0: Well,
1: put that in the lab.
0: That didn't work. The one that the Oreo KFCs did not work.
1: That sounds terrible.
0: It's out there. But the chicken ice cream that I tried that is vanilla ice cream, and it's made to look like a piece of fried chicken.
1: Oh yeah.
0: That was awesome because the cereal that's crushed up on the outside to make it look like the crispy skin of the fried chicken, and then there's vanilla ice cream that represents the meat, and then the bone that's going through it is one of those like graham cracker straws that has chocolate in it. It was like biting into a bone, and you get the marrow, but you get the ice cream, the chocolate, and the graham cracker. Oh, it was awesome.
1: I like that.
0: That was awesome.
1: Well, if you like Asian food, something big's going on in Seattle this weekend. Tell you about it in the news next.
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8: 7:06, the Brad John Show, and maybe a little clouds moving in, maybe even a little rain over the weekend. John will give you details on that. And John, I can guarantee you, you will have a very busy remote today. I will as well. If yesterday was any indication at Crawford Garage Doors, at this late juncture, when the party is coming up in less than 2 weeks, instant qualifying spots, it is not lost on people, the value of stopping by and grabbing a bite or whatever and trying to be that instant qualifier and get your spot at the party. Yesterday was busy, and I imagine the same today. We have a couple spots that we will throw out there here later this afternoon, and one here at 7:30.
9: All right, I want to put this note out there for the good folks in Cedro Woolley firefighters Dylan Russell and Jake Broughton, who were on with us a little earlier this week. Have this trailer that they have set up at the Les Schwab. It's been there all week, and they are going to truck over a bunch of goods for the Spokane fire victims. Remember, over 800 homes were destroyed in Spokane. And so they have been collecting goods for the past week or so there at the Les Schwab with that trailer. And Dylan posted up on our Facebook page yesterday. He says, here's an update. Guys, we have been blessed with a ton of clothes. We don't need any more clothes donated, but we are still accepting food, water, pet supplies, hygiene products, and toiletries. So that would be their biggest list right now, the biggest needs over there in Spokane, according to firefighter Dylan. Food, water, pet supplies, hygiene products, and toiletries. All right, keep it going there, Dylan and Jake. Good job, man, and they'll be checking in with us, I'm sure, next week after they make their drop-off there. Les Schwab in Cedro Woolley. Look for the trailer and help out. Today is the final day that they are collecting. Sound Transit.

0: is going to be building gates at the light rail stations to try to stop those who've been boarding without paying a fare. The governing board announced a plan to have gates built within 4 years. To this point, riding the light rail has been on the honor system with very little enforcement. And Sound Transit staff recently reported they believe a third of the riders don't pay. A man posing as a San Francisco 49ers player is facing federal wire fraud charges after investigators say he and an accomplice defrauded more than two dozen women in western states. Washington women were among his victims. He also claimed to be a wealthy real estate investor. He would meet these women through dating apps, and he claimed to be a 49ers player and a wealthy investor, and then he'd get women to give him money for supposed investments. His accomplice pretended to be his financial assistant, and they would at times host three-way FaceTime calls with these victims. The two suspects received over $1 million from their victims. There are believed to be at least 26 women who fell prey to the scam. 1,400 people still missing in the flooding that killed 390 people in Nepal and China. Floodwaters,
1: those videos were crazy.
0: Floodwaters swept through an area on the Nepal-China border this week after a large portion of a glacier broke and plunged into a river below, and then came the wall of mud and water several stories high going through communities. The White House says it is offering Nepal anything it wants.
1: I it was one of those things. It was almost fake looking. I thought this was AI or something. It was so crazy to watch.
0: And as we were talking about food in China a few moments ago, Panda Fest is in Seattle this weekend, one of the biggest outdoor Asian food festivals in the country, with dozens of food vendors and markets with art and cultural traditions from Asia. Tickets start at $10. It's today, tomorrow, and Sunday at the Seattle Center. So you could have option after option after option there this weekend. Your National Weather Service forecast. But keep the Oreo, KFC Oreo out of there. Cloudy today, a high of 72. Morning rain tomorrow, a high of 69. And clouds on Sunday, and a high of 69. It's 59 Mill Creek, 60 in Seattle, 56 in Bellingham, 7-Eleven, some sports with Brad.
1: The weekend means you welcome in some Lopez Island Creamery ice cream, because it's the official ice cream of the 92 days of summer, and they got all your favorite flavors, and you can get a scoop or a pint at the factory store in Anacortes or your local grocery. And week three of the National Football League preseason started last night. Pittsburgh and Buffalo was the first game out. Buffalo in their new stadium got the 28-27 win. Cleveland scored a bunch. I don't know who was throwing the touchdowns, but they got a bunch of quarterbacks there. 37-13 over the Patriots. San Francisco better than the Raiders. And the Rams better than the Los Angeles Chargers. The Seahawks tonight, 5 o'clock, final tune-up against the Chiefs. And Leonard Williams has got his bag. They signed that before he went to Kansas City for the final preseason game. 3 years, $30 million. And, John, I don't know, like, in watching the Hard Knocks for four episodes, they've got one more left. Is there, you know, tonight's the final, you know, chance to probably make the team. And is there are there a couple players, or at least one player, that you're looking at through training camp? You're thinking, I hope that guy makes the team, or I would love to see more of that dude. For me, it's that Montori Jr., Montori Foster Jr., man. Him and his parents. I love that crew.
0: And the way they're painting it, it seems like a certainty that he's going to make the team, but who knows?
1: Yeah. I mean, him and then the big Hawaiian kid, Seamalu. I'd like to see him on the defensive line. He looks like he's ready to go. The Storm beat the Tempo, and they'll be home. Storm will be home on Sunday. The Sounders are home tomorrow. College football starts tomorrow, and the Mariners start a series in Toronto today at 4:15 before moving on to Boston. And, John, I saw this yesterday. Kyle Brandt is one of the guys from Good Morning Football, and he did a tribute to Dolly Parton. And I had never known this about Dolly Parton, and apparently Kyle Brandt did not either until some of the talk and some of the in the wake of Dolly's passing. how much she loved football and how important she was not only to college football with Tennessee. She went down and was at a Tennessee game last year and sang Rocky Top, and she was escorted out by Peyton Manning. And she did that thing with the Dallas Cowboys where she was in the Dallas Cowboy cheerleader uniform. That was just a couple years ago.
0: Like
1: at
0: a
1: 70.
0: Thanksgiving halftime, yes, or something or other, yeah.
1: Exactly. She, when the draft was in Nashville, they said of all the Nashville stars that they could have picked to come out and talk about becoming a star from nothing, you know, at the draft, they picked Dolly, and Dolly did the whole intro and everything like that, and they played a bunch of that. It was cool. Good Morning Football's Kyle Brandt, if you want to find it. He does a great tribute to her, and I like him a lot. But he tells this story here, John, that I had never heard before, but it makes me smile and makes you love Dolly Parton even more.
2: Dolly Parton loved some football. In fact, Dolly Parton changed football. In the mid-80s, John Madden was working for CBS. And as we know, John Madden hated flying. He was terrified of it, didn't want to do it. So at one point, he had to travel from Atlanta to Las Vegas to D.C. in the span of a week. But when CBS really couldn't find a train or a car schedule of any kind that worked for him, Dolly Parton stepped in and loaned Madden her tour bus. She said, "Here, you can have mine." He loved it. He said, "This is the life. This is what I want for the rest of my career." CBS loved it. And Dolly Parton's tour bus led to the iconic Madden Cruiser. It all started with Dolly. I didn't even know that until I started reading in wake of her passing.
1: Isn't that cool?
0: One of her tour buses, you know, she just opened a convenience store. I guess she's going to do, her plan was to do a chain of these Dolly Parton convenience stores. They're huge. It's like 200 parking spaces for cars, 200 parking spaces for trucks, etc. You go inside and it's almost like a Dolly Parton museum.
1: Instead of Bucky's, it's Busty's.
0: Yeah, there's a stage for performances and things like that. But anyway, there is also a tour bus, one of her tour buses that you can go through, that you can tour. You can tour one of her tour buses. I don't know if Madden ever ended up using that one, but yeah, that was the thing that saved Madden's whole deal.
1: Yeah. He went on to become, you know, what he was because he was on television, and the way he was on television is because he cruised around in that bus.
0: He wasn't going to fly
1: the Madden
0: anymore.
1: Cruiser. Yeah. And it was all because of Dolly.
0: And we'll probably see some of that in the Madden movie that's coming out.
1: Yes.
0: The trailers just started dropping for that with Nicolas Cage playing Madden. And he does look, I didn't think at
1: and
0: first
1: Christian
0: when they
1: Bale
0: announced
1: as,
0: that.
1: As Al Davis.
0: When they announced that Nick Nolte was going to play him, I'm like, what? Nick Nolte? But when you see the trailer, you're like, wow, okay. That was, turns out to be a pretty good call. All right, we got Name in the 92 Days of Summer in under 15 minutes to do. And how about the lady with the bat in her mouth? We'll get to that here in a few minutes.
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5: Name of the 92 days of summer in 10 minutes. All right, weird animal story here for you. I don't know if has this ever happened to you where you've been sleeping and you've been having a dream. You're having a dream and it is connected. And this is not a sexual thing that I'm talking about here. It is connected to something that is happening to your body at the moment. Okay, so you're dreaming.
6: I'm growing hair out my ears.
5: And something is going on physically, like happening to your body at the moment. That is what this story is all about here. Okay, so this woman is this story from Richmond, Virginia. This woman is a doctor, and she tells this story about a bat that was burrowing into her mouth while she was sleeping.
7: So this morning I was asleep and I had a dream that there was a little mouse trying to get into my mouth. And so I'm half asleep, I reach up to my mouth, again still thinking this is a dream, and then I touch something that is kind of slimy and a little hairy and cool, and I immediately somehow knew it was a bat. This bat was legitimately trying to burrow between my lips into my mouth, was trying to get past my teeth.
5: So I mean, so that really happened to this woman. She's having this dream about this mouse and then it turns out in real life, she wakes up and she's got a bat in her mouth. Okay? She goes on here.
7: I grabbed this bat and threw it across the room and I screamed and I told my husband there was a bat trying to get into my mouth. So my husband ran and got a T-ball bat. And as a physician, I knew we were supposed to try to catch this bat so that it can actually be tested and see if there are rabies in its brain. So I said, pause. And my husband put on some gloves and we got a bucket and somehow he caught this bat.
5: Yeah.
6: I would have bashed its head in first.
5: Well, yeah,
6: we'll take it. I'll scoop it up and we'll take it in later.
5: Does it have to be alive for them to do the test on it? So
6: there's carpet fragments in here. I know I beat it into the ground.
5: They collect it and they take it in and they start her on the rabies treatments like right away just to be on the safe side. But it ends up testing negative for rabies. And
7: moral of the story is get your exterminator to come out and check your attic and your chimneys, especially if you live in an old house in Richmond like I do. And if you are exposed or if you're sleeping, there's a bat around, you don't know if it could have, you know, bit you or had contact, you need to be proactive and go to here in Richmond. It's the local ER and they will get you set up with the immunoglobulin and vaccine.
5: So that is freaky, man. She's having a dream about a mouse in her mouth and then she's got this bat in her mouth.
6: Now I'm wearing my CPAP.
5: I'll confess. Now, this happened to me as an adult. This is years and years ago, but it did happen to me. I was having a dream about being in a pool of warm water, and it was just
6: peed the bed,
5: and I. Yeah. And I just started. It was like that, like that fast.
6: It's happened to everybody.
5: Like, what in the world? Yeah.
6: And that dream was as real as I'm standing here.
5: Yeah. All right, we got a name in the 92 days of summer to do here in just a few minutes. And our today's top three things that you have a hard time throwing out that you probably should throw out. Now, this might be easier for you to turn in your spouse. And if you want to do that, you can. You can say, hey, I'm texting this in because my wife needs to throw out this stuff. Or wives, I'm texting this stuff in. This is the junk that my husband hangs on to. These three things that he needs to throw out. And he's got a huge collection of this stuff. Text in this morning at 360-733-5476 and 360-733-KISM. This all started because Brad's got...
6: She got mad at me because we have this bar area, these bar cabinet in the shop, and it's filled with CDs. And she's like, this should be glass

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1: And you think there you was have hundreds how many? Of, you got I, hundreds of these things.
0: Yeah, a couple hundred. And they're good ones.
1: You got any Appetite for Destruction in there? 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

0: KISM. We got a name in the 92 days of summer we're going to do here in just a second. But let's talk about the doubleheader of instant finalists before we get that name out. I'll start it off with an instant finalist at Dewey Griffin Subaru, 11:30 to 1:30. Mariners tickets, free lunch. I think Chihuahua's food truck is set up there. You get some Chihuahuas if you do a test ride with them. And check out the 2026 Forester Hybrid, 11:30 to 1:30, Iowa Street, Bellingham, Dewey Griffin.
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1: And her brother Almond.
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0: both locations, Highway 20 at Christensen Road in Anacortes and East College Way in Mount Vernon.
1: The people who initiated the recall petition against Seattle Mayor Katie Wilson have dismissed it because they missed an important filing deadline on Wednesday, but they have retained a lawyer to help restart the process. A judge will have to agree that their charges against Mayor Wilson meet the bar, and if the judge agrees, the group would have 180 days to collect 69,000 eligible signatures, and that could lead to a recall election. A 60-year-old man is in critical condition after being pulled from Lake Washington. He was found floating 100 feet offshore after reports came in about a man in distress. There was a paddleboard found nearby. He was taken to Harborview. Six Flags Magic Mountain closed one of its popular roller coasters this summer because two riders suffered brain hemorrhages. The X2 coaster has been shut down since July 12th. Two women who rode that coaster 6 days apart both lost consciousness and wound up in surgery with similar brain hemorrhages that doctors say are associated with high-speed collisions. The second of those riders is in a coma right now. CNN uncovered a long history of injuries associated with that ride, alleging there have been more than a dozen reports of injuries and hospitalizations. Two of the cases were fatal. Six Flags attorneys have defended the coaster by saying there are warning signs and that the ride is regularly tested and meets industry safety regulations. And because of the wildfires, there'll be a skydiving event in Concrete this weekend. The Skagit Herald reports that Skydive Chelan is using the Concrete Airport as an alternative location this weekend due to the smoke in Chelan. They're going to be running tandem and licensed jumps out of Mears Field in Concrete today through Sunday. National Weather Service forecast: cloudy today and a high of 72. Morning rain tomorrow with a high of 69. And some clouds in on Sunday with a high of 69. It's 57 in Roche Harbor, 60 in Seattle, 56 in Bellingham, 738, and some sports with Brad.
0: And PNW Construction and Energy Services remind you that a poorly insulated home can force heating and cooling systems to work overtime, and that translates to higher energy bills and costs. PNW Construction and Energy Services will schedule a free home energy assessment. See if they can keep that from happening at your house. Leonard Williams, he just brought a bag home to his house, a three-year extension for $90 million, $30 million a season for the 32-year-old. He said, it feels amazing. I think this is maybe the first time I've been extended during while being under contract with the team. It just goes to show what type of organization we have here and just how much respect and love and appreciation that I have here. And so I hope that gets covered in the last episode of Hard Knocks. I mean, when Spoon got his money, everybody got all excited, and we walked in and got the greeting from everybody. I'd like to see that with Leonard Williams. And tonight, you get to see your Seahawks trying to make that final cut. Last preseason game against the Chiefs at 5 o'clock. Last night, it was wins for Buffalo, Cleveland, San Francisco, and the Rams. And there are a whole bunch of games on tonight and a couple tomorrow. And then it opens up with the Seahawks and Patriots on next, but it's almost about a week and a half on Tuesday, the 8th. Tony Romo is facing three charges of operating while intoxicated on July 23rd when he got arrested. I guess he's going to face possessing an open intoxicant charge, an unsafe passing on the right charge, and driving, operating a vehicle while intoxicated. The charges all filed yesterday. College football kicks off tomorrow. You got North Carolina and TCU at 9 o'clock from Dublin, Ireland. And then the day wraps up with Memphis and UNLV from the Vegas Allegiant Stadium. The Storm plays Sunday. The Sounders play tomorrow. And, John, Fremont Brewing has partnered with the Jamestown Skollum Tribe and legendary UW quarterback and former guest of this program, Sonny Sixkiller, for the release of the new Sixkiller Native Lager. It'll be at their urban beer garden in Fremont starting today from 3 to 5. Get that Sonny Sixkiller brew. 740.
1: Sonny's got his own lager,
0: He's got his own beer.
1: Okay. 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

0: product ever is going to be arriving in less than 90 days. And yesterday there was a little glimpse of it on Netflix. Netflix debuted a 30-minute trailer for an upcoming video game, and that game is Grand Theft Auto 6. There hasn't been a new Grand Theft Auto in 13 years. And so they've got a new one out now that's coming out in November. And yesterday there was this exclusive preview on Netflix for about 6 hours. It was a 30-minute trailer for a video game. November 19th is the release date for this. And the reviews from those who watched the trailer say it is revolutionary with its visuals, says one reviewer. The most impressive thing to me is the physics of everything, down to something as deceptively simple as hair. Depicting bouncy, realistic hair has eluded game programmers for decades. It often behaves more like a helmet or a curtain than thousands of individual strands. They have produced technology to give every single person on screen a full head of hair that reacts realistically to movement, momentum, and wind. The performances and story pacing were engaging enough, says the reviewer, that I forgot I was watching a game advertisement, talking about the trailer for that. Grand Theft Auto. The Grand Theft Auto series has sold, the entire series, has sold nearly 475 million units worldwide. Just to put that in perspective, Thriller, which is one of the three best-selling albums of all time, has sold 125 million copies. Grand Theft Auto, 475. Grand Theft Auto 5 alone, just Grand Theft Auto 5, has generated nearly $10 billion in revenue since it debuted in 2013.
1: I've never seen it or played it, but friends through the radio world, I gathered there's a radio in one of the cars, like a radio station or something, and whoever, there's a DJ in Denver that cuts that stuff and gets paid well to do it.
0: Well, I imagine. On its first day of release, Grand Theft Auto 5 grossed $815 million. The game reached $1 billion in gross revenue in 3 days, setting a Guinness World Record as the fastest entertainment product to hit that milestone, beating every movie, every album in history. The Grand Theft Auto, and I wonder if it's one of those deals like they used to be when Madden would get released. People, guys used to like take the day off and stuff to play Madden.
1: Yes.
0: The first day it was out, I don't know if that goes on anymore, but maybe that's going to happen when Grand Theft Auto hits in November. Our today's top three, here's what we're looking for. The top three things in your house that you have a hard time throwing out that you probably should throw out. 360-733-5476 and 360-733-KISS.

0: Today's top three.
1: Three.
2: One, two, three.
0: Three.
3: Brad and John.
4: KISM.
5: The things you have a hard time throwing out that you probably should throw out. That's our top three for today. This started with Brad's CD collection, so you get us started, Brad.
6: All right, yeah, well, that is the main focus right now is what in the hell are we going to do with all these CDs and DVDs that were stashed out in this big cabinet in the shop? Now they're out on the table so that you can't not look at them. You know, it's like now, before they're out of sight, out of mind. Now you see them, I got to figure out what the hell I'm going to do with them. Elsewhere, it would be the guitars and associated chords and cases and things whether it's capos or tuners or whatever it is. Any people the family members associate with me with having guitars. So anytime there's a hand-me-down guitar, somebody's getting rid of it. Hey, Brad, here's a cigar box guitar. Here's a banjo. Here's a whatever. If it has strings, I have a hard time throwing it away. And I asked Taryn, I said, what is something that I keep that I just need to just throw away altogether? And she said, the papers, the stacks and stacks of papers, whether they're song ideas or show prep ideas or receipts from somewhere or notes from my dad or whatever. It's like, I'm going to go through these someday. And she's like, please, dear God, just get rid of the piles of paper.
5: All right, I'll give you the three. I'll give you three from Christine about me. She says same thing about paper, reams of paper. I have a studio where I voice commercials and stuff like that, and I will print out the script or whatever that it is, and then I save the paper.
6: You may have to go back and reread it.
5: I have scrap paper. You know, I always like to have scrap paper around, so I do have reams and reams of that. That's got to go. She also says extra water bottles. So

0: The bottles that, yes, you know, we've got all these bottles that we put, that we pour our water into and stuff like that. Like, I don't.
1: And I only use one of them.
0: Yeah, I don't really need as many as I have. And then she says, thousands of boxes of granola bars. I don't have any granola bars, so I don't know what she's talking about, unless she's talking about, like, how I'll stock up on Clif bars or something like that. But the three I would give you from my, the three that I believe that I have an excessive amount of and I need to throw out are cords to electronics and chargers. I got a basket in my little studio there, two baskets actually, that are just filled with these things. The electronics are probably long gone, but I got these cords that are just snaked around. And but a lot of it is I just don't want to unwind all the cords and pull them out.
1: You know, there's those dishes, like there'll be one like on the kitchen counter, or there's one in the entryway or something where you put keys and things.
0: Yeah.
1: Every one of them has like a guitar pick or like a tuner or something in it that she's just like, can this junk all go into one like box or something?
0: Number two for me is T-shirts. I've talked about this on the radio before, that I'm saving all these shirts for my olden age. And I was able to whittle it down, cut the T-shirt supply in half. I have 70 T-shirts that I don't wear now, but I'm saving for sunshine years. Sunset years. I don't know. But I got rid of like half of them, and I still have another 30 in the closet. So there's a lot. And then the third one I give you does not take up a lot of space, but I don't know why I can't part with them. Concert ticket stubs. I got a bunch of them in my desk from years and years and years. And it's not like I'm not going to put them in a frame. And you know, I don't know why, but every once in a while, I guess I do like to look at them. So
1: we have a little shadow box, kind of like a glass box that has a slot on top, and we'll put them in there. You know, the ones that, you know, anymore, they're not really that size and stuff, but it's kind of cool to go back every once in a while. Michael says power cords, cars, and magazines.
0: Okay. Matt says old condiments.
2: Yes.
0: Yeah. How old is that Arby's sauce? Hats and the extra bulbs that come with Christmas lights.
1: You don't need to keep those. In the 425, baseball cards from 86 to 91, old cell phones going back 20 years, and dozens of old Playboys from the early 90s to the early 2000s.
0: Bruce of the 604, I think this was Bruce's idea for this top three, too, when he heard us talking about this. He says CDs, hundreds of them. I guess they're his dad's. Tools, even duplicates, and schoolwork from my school years. Hanging on to that.
1: There's a good bit of that, and cheerleading uniforms and all kinds of stuff that Taryn could probably get rid of if we were to turn this on her. Mike says, random bolts or screws. I'm the same way. Well, this may be the perfect fit when I look at random bolts and screws, baseball caps, and receipts.
0: Okay. 360-733-5476. All right. Christine is adding a few more of what I have and some of her own. She showed me a picture, a basket of sunglasses. She says she's got 23 pair of sunglasses in there, and she rarely ever wears sunglasses. And then she took a picture of all the shoes in her closet. There's got to be like 100 pair of shoes. And she says, I have way too many screwdrivers. I don't know about you, Brad, but screwdrivers and Phillips, I can't have enough of those because you never seem to have the right fit.
1: Well, I want to have one in the shop and at least one or two in the shop of each. And then there's got to be one in the house for that emergency project that comes up.
0: Yeah.
1: I love what Jeff says. Old outdated electronics, old tools, and we are guilty of this. Artwork from when your kids were in elementary school.
0: Yeah. They don't even want that when they get older.
1: No.
0: All right, 360-733-5476. Today's top three, stuff you're hanging on to that you should throw out.
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5: Our top three things you find hard to throw out, even though you don't really need them anymore. 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Packaging. 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
6: I do that.
5: And old blankets. Yeah, oh, Lord. Yeah. When they're smelling like dogs, it's time to throw them out. One of the things I had to touche on Taryn for, she was, you know, laughing about my paper collections and things. For some reason, her and her mom both keep wine corks. And so we will have like these big bowls just full of wine corks, and she wants to use them she has made a crafty project once in a while, but for the most part, they get knocked over and then something happens and you got to pick up all these. Why are we keeping these wine corks?
6: You see people keep them in vases.
5: Yeah,
6: you even go into these like knickknack stores and they sell vases with wine corks.
5: Yeah, crazy.
6: Hour from now, the roll call for the 9:30 Knucklehead of the Week nominees.

0: The Brent John Show, Classic Rock 92.9, KISM 803. And so we have a couple of 92 days of summer instant qualifying spots today. 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It's almost kind of hard to digest what the new owner of the Seahawks had to say at his introductory press conference, but we'll play it for you next.
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6: 8:07, the Brad and John Show, and this look at news and sports to open the hour, brought to us by Lynn's Enterprises. 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
7: Sound Transit's going to be building gates at the light rail stations to try to stop those who have been boarding without paying a fare. The governing board announced a plan to have gates built within 4 years. To this point, riding the light rail's been on the honor system. There hasn't been much enforcement to it, and Sound Transit recently reported they believe a third of the riders don't pay. The plan's to install the gates at the busiest stations, but there's debate going right now on whether to put one in at the stadium station because of the extensive construction that would be required and then the huge crowds that would be waiting and could spill over onto the track area. In Seattle, an elderly disabled veteran spent nearly $3,000 of his own money to pay for a billboard along Aurora Avenue that reads, "Would the last taxpayer to leave the Emerald City change the name to the Blue Tarp City of Thieves, Druggies, and Shooters?" Followed by his name and his phone number. His name is Victor Fleming, and he spoke with Como 4.
8: I did it because I'm sick and tired of the bleeding heart enablers downtown. The way they're going about it just isn't solving the problem, and they continue.
7: He says he's called the mayor's office several times to complain about the condition of his neighborhood and nothing gets done. Fleming says he was inspired by the famous 1971 billboard that read, "Will the last person leaving Seattle turn out the lights?" which was reference to the Boeing layoffs that were going on at that time. A man posing as a San Francisco 49ers player is facing federal wire fraud charges after investigators say he and an accomplice defrauded more than two dozen women in Western states. Washington women were among his victims. He also claimed to be a wealthy real estate investor, and he met these women on these dating apps and claimed to be a 49ers player and also a wealthy investor, and then he'd get women to give him money for supposed investments. His accomplice pretended to be his financial assistant, and at times they would host three-way FaceTime calls with the victims. Those two suspects received over $1 million from their victims. There are believed to be at least 26 women who fell prey to that scam. Turns out T-Mobile is not closing its Bellingham store near Costco. According to a story in My Bellingham Now, T-Mobile says it mistakenly reported to the unemployment division that the store near Costco would be closing. That location will remain open, and it will not be part of the 77 layoffs.

0: the company announced earlier this week. And Dolly is now a tropical storm heading for the Eastern Caribbean, not expected to get anywhere near land until late tomorrow night. One model has it nearing Puerto Rico by late Sunday night. That name Dolly has been used every 6 years in the Atlantic since 1996 when they come up with a list of storm names. The very first Dolly storm was a Western Pacific typhoon. That was in 1946, also the year Dolly Parton was born. Your National Weather Service forecast: cloudy today and a high of 72. Some rain tomorrow morning and a high of 69. It's 62 in Seattle, 60 in Monroe, 58 in Bellingham, 8:11 in some sports with Brad.
1: And the sprint boat races are coming back to Port Angeles and the Extreme Sports Park September 12th and 13th. Beer gardens, food options, camp, and all of it. 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And week three in the preseason for the NFL, final tune-ups, chance to make a name for yourself and maybe make that team and grab that ring, that payday for some of these players. Pittsburgh and Buffalo last night. Buffalo ended up squeaking out a win. Cleveland, San Francisco, and the Rams win the Battle of L.A., beating the Chargers. And it'll be the Seahawks tonight at 5 o'clock against the Chiefs. And Leonard Williams, 3 years, $90 million extension. Happy to see the big cat and that big extension there. Let's see, from the world of college football, they've got college games. There's some like divisional schools and stuff playing today, but some of the biggies will be playing tomorrow as the schedule opens up. And for the Huskies and Cougs, it opens with a revival of the Apple Cup, if you will. The two get together, Washington State and number 17 Washington, on Sunday, September 6th. Your Wisconsin Badgers will open against number 4 Notre Dame on that day. And Louisville and Ole Miss, a couple ranked teams, getting after it. The Storm won last night, and they'll play again on Sunday with L.A. in town, and the Sounders have Chicago in town tomorrow. And the new Seahawks owner arrived in town, Vinod Khosla, I believe his name is, and he was at the press conference, introductory press conference, where he talked about, you know, his love of football, and this is after he paid $9.6 billion for the team. I don't know if he opened with the best remarks. Here's what he had to say.
2: Also happened to come to this country in 76 when the Steelers were winning the Super Bowl. So actually, I was originally and still am a big Steelers fan. Also, a little known fact, but I still watch all the Steelers games too.
1: I'm still a big Steelers fan and I watch all the Steelers games. That's not what you say.
0: No.
1: That's not the opening comment, man.
0: No. There was that. He doesn't know about that Super Bowl.
1: Come on. whatever. Don't say Steelers.
0: Well, you shouldn't say
1: any. I don't care if you say anybody
0: else. Shouldn't say any. You shouldn't say any.
1: I
0: shouldn't
1: know.
0: Say any team, but on the short list of teams that you shouldn't say.
1: Not Steelers.
0: The Steelers would be.
1: Not
0: there.
1: Around here.
0: And don't they, the new owners, don't they have 49ers blood too? They had part ownership in that.
1: Did
0: and,
1: they?
0: Yeah, okay. I thought they did. I thought they were like minority owners or something in there. And,
1: I mean, you know, I hated the Steelers growing up. Because, you know, I grew up in, you know, around Dallas. Before there was a Seahawks team, I lived in Texas and I liked the Dallas Cowboys and the Houston Oilers. And the Steelers would beat the Cowboys in the Super Bowl or the Oilers in the AFC Championship game. And I'd cry and I hated the Steelers. I grew to appreciate how awesome they were in those 70s years. But if I just purchased the Seahawks, that is not what I'm saying.
0: Well, he spent, how much money did they spend on this?
1: $9 billion.
0: $9 billion. You don't want to be fans of them anymore.
1: The colors have changed.
0: Yeah.
1: It's blue and green now.
0: $9 billion.
1: Not black and gold.
0: You got to hate the rest of them when you've shelled out $9 billion.
1: No, thank you.
0: All right. We got a 9:30 knucklehead roll call coming up for the week. I mean, the new owner might find himself in there.

0: Okay. Brad and John, 92.9 KISM, 819. Clouds today, a high of 72. It's 58 right now.
1: Yeah, we are giving some grief to the new Seahawks owner because he, at his introductory press conference, he mentioned he's a Steelers fan.
2: Also happened to come to this country in 76 when the Steelers were winning the Super Bowl. So actually, I was originally and still am a big Steelers fan. Also, yeah. A little known fact, but I was still there, watch all the Steelers games.
1: I still there, watch all the
0: was
1: Steelers
0: Was there a gasp
1: games.
0: After he said that? Because he like he kind of caught himself.
1: Yes, yeah. Oops.
0: I think he heard something in the crowd, in the audience there. And he was like, oh.
1: Somebody shot him a glance, like, not here, not now. Patrick texted us, and he maybe, you know, it's along these lines for him. I don't know. But he said, when I was 5 years old, this is Patrick. From the 206. When I was 5 years old, the Steelers won their first Super Bowl, and I lived in Kennewick. Ray Mansfield, who was the center for the

0: Steelers in the 70s. That means he was tight with Bradshaw, must have been.
1: Right.
0: Ray Mansfield was the Steelers center in the 70s, and he was from Kennewick, too. He visited my elementary school because his brother was a teacher there. I got to meet him, and I've been a Steelers fan ever since. Go Steelers and go Hawks.
1: Well, you know, I understand that because there was no Seahawks, right?
0: Yeah.
1: At the time. And so we've met those people who have,
0: and the ones that were here in those first couple of years, they weren't winning home any Lombardis.
1: Yeah, but the Steelers is one. That's one that stings because of the Super Bowl.
0: Yeah,
1: 49ers is not a good one either. And he had a piece of the 49ers. This new owner did a
0: minority stake
1: at one time. So you don't want to mention the 49ers either. I mean, it would have been better if he had said, who could he have said in 76 that would have just been harmless, a team that was around in 19. The Chargers, I suppose,
0: like Joe,
1: right?
0: Namath and the Jets.
1: The Jets. Yeah, the Jets or the Chargers.
0: Joe Namath won me over, the fur,
1: right,
0: coat. I don't know.
1: That,
0: Broadway Joe.
1: Yeah, that, like, now people would have, okay, well, that's all right. Okay.
0: I love Dan Fouts in the Air Coryell.
1: Yeah. He probably does not know about that Super Bowl.
0: Maybe not. Yeah.
1: Probably not, because he was.
0: Where we got jobbed.
1: Yeah. Well, no, wait. If he was, well, no, he's got to know. He's got to know because he was a Steelers fan.
0: Yeah, he probably agreed. So, yeah. We smoked the Seahawks.
1: Yeah, that's right. Oh, yeah. There's
0: probably got helmets of Jerome Bettis in his office, and he's got Ben Roethlisberger.
1: He probably got pictures of him at the game at that Super Bowl in Steelers stuff. You got to hide those things.
0: Well, like, he's coming to say, we were talking about things you got to get rid of.
1: He's got to get rid of
0: all that stuff from the Steelers. Has got to go, man.
1: Because you are, people are just going to shake their heads and just say, Paul Allen.
0: It may not be his wife. Paul it Allen. May not be his family member, but somebody's going to tug him on the sleeve and say, dude, you got to get rid of that Steelers stuff. You're in Seattle now.
1: If Mike McDonald walked into that office and saw that,
0: there'd be some swear words.
1: Oh, yeah.
2: It's Brad and John.
3: Right back
2: on KISM.
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4: Oh, we're going out to the islands, John. A quick call from Candy. I think she said...
5: I'm the one that you said. I'm now an octogenarian.
6: She's in
5: one of your older listeners.
4: Octogenarian.
6: You're an octogenarian?
5: Well, I'm going to be 80 on Halloween.
4: 80 on Orcas.
6: A soon-to-be octogenarian. All right.
4: And you said Orcas Island?
5: Yeah. And another funny thing, I bought a used vehicle from somebody. I found out she was the other great-grandmother of our only... We both have a great-grandson that's going to be 18, and we're both his other great-grandmothers. Well, so now we're becoming
4: I don't know
5: friends.
4: What kind of Jerry Springer show that is.
6: Well, I think that's the...

0: probably should throw out.
1: Throw out.
0: So I will save a produce rubber band every once in a while too. Okay, I'm with you on that. What else? Yeah.
2: And then the fabric labels that are sewn on to everything from towels to blankets to clothing. I've saved every one that's made out of fabric. I cut it off. It says, do not cut this label off or whatever, but I always cut it off.
0: Okay, all right.
1: A little odd.
0: Yeah.
1: Yeah, I liked your third one.
2: Yeah, and then the third one is worn out tennis shoes that I'm going to save for when I work in the garden.
1: How many? We have a basket full of shoes at the front door, John, and I don't even want to know what's at the bottom of that basket as far as old shoes, because it's like, I don't want to ruin them, like if I'm going out on the trails or mowing the grass or whatever. You know what I mean? Do you do that?
2: Yeah.
0: Right. Yeah, I've got junk shoes. I think everybody's got junk shoes. Got to have at least a couple pair of those for that kind of stuff.
2: When you have too many of them, it gets overwhelming.
0: Thank you, Candy, and happy birthday in October.
1: Yes.
2: Oh, thank you. You guys have fun. We just love listening to you guys
0: in
2: the morning.
0: Yeah. Thank you, Candy.
2: Bye-bye now.
0: And we'll be out. We won't be on Candy's Island next week, but we will 1 week from today be on Roche Harbor. We're going to be out there for the Float Fest, which is helps out the Community Cancer Fund on the San Juan Islands. So at this time on Friday morning of next week, we'll be broadcasting
1: from
0: the Lime Kiln Cafe, seeing all of our friends out there. But it makes that Community Cancer Fund helps out the lives of cancer patients and their families out there on the San Juans, you know, getting back here for treatment and different purposes.
1: And that cause hits home right there at the marina in Roche Harbor.
0: Yeah, we know it does. So we'll talk a little bit about that, about the big concert and all the music that's going to be going on out there at Roche Harbor next week. And, of course, we get out there courtesy of our friends at San Juan Airlines.
1: I saw a guy came to one of my signups the other day. He had a Rock and Roll Regatta T-shirt on from when we did it out there.
0: Oh, my. Yeah, that when I was going through my old T-shirts, I found that one, that the Rock and Roll Regatta T-shirts that were printed up from Friday Harbor. Was it 4 or 5 years ago we did that?
1: Bands playing on floating stages.
0: That was really cool.
1: The airplane drop.
0: So this is a different one. This is at Roche Harbor, and it's got a great cause. And we thank San Juan Airlines for getting us out there and allowing us to be a part of all that. And if you need to get out to the islands or anywhere, you want to charter a plane to go watch a concert or a sporting event in Seattle, go on your time. San Juan Airlines. Go to sanjuanairlines.com. We got some espresso headlines coming.
1: Yeah, and we'll bring in the 9:30 knucklehead for a landing here in about a half an hour on the Brad and John Show.
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4: 833, some espresso headlines here. Clouds today, a high of 72. We have 58 right now. The people who initiated the recall petition against Seattle Mayor Katie Wilson have dismissed it because they missed an important filing deadline on Wednesday, but they say they will be restarting the process. 1,400 people still missing in the flooding that killed 390 people in Nepal and China, and a 60-year-old man in critical condition after being pulled from Lake Washington, a paddle board found nearby. He was taken to Harborview. Sports.
5: Mariners and Seahawks on the road. Storm and Sounders at home. Mariners in Toronto at 4:15 today. Seahawks in KC at 5 o'clock for the final preseason game. And then the Storm are home on Sunday against LA. And the Sounders home tomorrow against Chicago. Oh, and Dolly Parton said, yeah, or it became common knowledge, I guess, after Dolly's passing, that she was the inspiration for the John Madden cruiser. He had to cover a bunch of games, and they couldn't get him. He didn't like to fly, and he couldn't get from one place to another, and Dolly Parton loaned him her tour bus, and he said, this is the only way to go, and then came the Madden cruiser.
4: So he saw it was her bus was the bus.
5: Bust? His bust. Instead of saying boom, John Madden would say boobs.
4: I got some Whidbey Island 911 we're going to do here in a few minutes. I can't believe it's news. It's Friday, Brad and John, and KISM.

0: Brad and John at 92.9 KISM, 839. Hey, I got your free lunch today. We got a couple of instant finalist signups, Whatcom County and Skagit County. The first one in Whatcom County at Dewey Griffin Subaru from 11:30 to 1:30 on Iowa Street. The dogs will be on the grill, so you can come and munch down on that. We'll have a bunch of Mariners tickets to give away. I think Chihuahuas has their food truck out there. You can get some Chihuahuas for test rides out there today. And take a look at the 26 Forester Hybrid, 11:30 to 1:30 instant finalist on Iowa Street in Bellingham.
1: Yeah, and then I'm down in Mount Vernon at Judd and Black from 3 to 5, and they have the Thermidor Kitchen Suite that you can win and choose in the 92 Days of Summer as a grand prize, and great deals on grills and appliances, and right through the entire store. Thanks to Signs by Tomorrow from Bellingham for supporting the 92 Days of Summer all summer. And this could be one of the final instant qualifying spots as we edge closer to that party. I mean, the days are ticking down till the door goes up.
0: Yeah, we only have a handful of names left to announce on the radio, so don't miss these opportunities to be instant finalists or to sign up at any one of the events.
1: With the late edition of I Can't Believe It's News here, since this week we are giving away tickets to see Sebastian Bach of Skid Row, we will have a story about Squid Row next.
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2: Clouds in for today with a high of 72. 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
1: I can't believe it's news.
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1: With Brad and John.
5: Sharp as marbles.
6: Well, John, before we come back to the 360 for some Whidbey Island 911 calls, we'll work our way down the eastern seaboard from Rhode Island to Florida. And then crisscross the country, because knuckleheads are everywhere. And the headline in this story reads, Roadway in Rhode Island hit with squidpocalypse. But seeing as we are giving away Skid Row tickets today, Sebastian Bach, we'll call it Squid Row. They were hit with a squidpocalypse last weekend as a tractor trailer overturned and spilled a, quote, substantial amount of squid onto the roadway. They said it was no good. The tractor trailer had been negotiating, and they put that in quotations, a turn at about 9:30 this past Sunday when the trailer became dislodged from the cab and overturned on its side, obstructing all lanes. A significant traffic disruption was the result in Narragansett, about 30 miles south of Providence. They say the fully loaded trailer at the time was transporting squid to a processing facility outside of town. A substantial portion of squid fell onto the roadway. They say 20 tons of squid were spilled from the trailer. You imagine picking that mess up?
2: Was that an inky mess? Do they still have all the ink when they're dead?
6: Must be. And down to the villages. And this is 71-year-old Bill Howard Dye. Bill Dye, and he has a thing for going into the dollar store and stealing beers. I didn't know the dollar store even sold beer, but apparently they do. He walks into the dollar store there, and the village is about 12:20 on Monday, and there's an employee there that was thought she saw something suspicious, so she goes to the tape and the surveillance video, and that's when she saw Mr. Dye take two natural ice beers and put them in his pocket.
2: His natty ice.
6: He went natty ice
2: at the dollar store.
6: And he went natty ice and then went naughty ice and put them in his pants. $6.05 worth of alcohol, two big cans. And then he walked on out without paying for it. And the cops ended up coming, and they do a little search in the neighborhood, and they find him a block away, sitting on a on some steps there, on some stairs of a building, and the two cans were beside him. One of them was open and empty, and the other one was sealed and still cold to the touch. And they said, did you steal those from the Family Dollar? He said, no, I've never even been to the Family Dollar. I don't know what you're talking about. And they said, well, they got you on videotape. And his quote was, they got me on video? Okay, then. I guess you can't argue with that.
2: Just give it up.
6: And then if they didn't have you on video, they had the prior track record. He was arrested in August of 2025 for stealing beers from the Save-A-Lot, and before that, stealing beers from the Dollar General. So he has a type.
2: He is a top-shelf beer guy. Dollar Store, Save-A-Lot.
7: And Family Dollar.
2: And Family Dollar.
1: Attention, citizens. The calls you are about to hear are true.
8: That's right.
1: Really.
8: Now listen real close, man.
1: Whidbey Island 911.
8: All right, tunnel mouth. Let's all save time.
1: With Brad and John.
8: Liars, cheats, con men, the class of Skid Row.
1: KISM.
8: Well, then dig this.
2: A classic edition here of Whidbey Island 911. Here are the real emergencies plaguing that great island. Saturday, December 17th, 12:23 p.m., Maxwellton Road. 911 caller says, you're going to think I'm crazy, but my husband is bugging my phone and my house is going to explode. Saturday, December 17th, 6:31 p.m., Admiral's Drive. 911 caller says, I want to take my daughter's phone away, but she's saying I can't legally do it. And finally, Thursday, December 15th, 2:04 p.m., Hideaway Lane. 911 caller says, I'm having some issues with this guy who's sleeping on my couch.
8: I'll call the office, get a couple of black and whites up here to take him in.

0: All right, let's do it. Brad and John, KISM, the knuckleheads of the week. Ah! Now, these are nominees. One of them's going to be the winner. And the first one we're submitting to you, you know, if you're a Big 12 and you're a loyal 12, you're saying, I can't do it. Maybe some of you can. Maybe some of you. We're going to leave it up to you. You determine the knucklehead of the week.
1: Well, on Wednesday, the approval of the Seahawks sale for $9 billion and change to Vinod Khosla was finalized. And then he had the press conference where he met the people. And he came to town and he had his first Seahawks press conference. And this is what the new owner of the Seahawks said.
2: Also happened to come to this country in 76 when the Steelers were winning the Super Bowl. So actually, I was originally and still am a big Steelers fan. Also, a little known fact, but I still watch all the Steelers games too.
1: Oops. Maybe that comes in week two, or maybe you let that out a little later, but not in the opening press conference.
0: Did he follow it by, I didn't see this, did he follow it by saying, but I hate him now?
1: Yeah, I know.
0: I can't watch him. I can't.
1: Ever since they got rid of Mike Tomlin, I can't stand him or whatever, you know. I mean,
0: I know we beat you guys in that Super Bowl a number of years ago, and I was wearing my Steeler gear and all that, but okay, all right. So that's.
1: You care to add any 49ers love in there, too?
0: Yeah, I own them, too. He did have a piece of the 49ers, right?
3: Yes.
0: All right, so, you know, that we'll leave him up for your consideration for Knucklehead of the Week, along with. I don't know if you have any friends who are pushing 40, but if you do, do any of them look like, I'm saying look like, not act like, look like they might be 11 years old? Well, this is what happened in Brazil not too long ago, a few years back. An 11-year-old, excuse me, a 38-year-old woman walked up to a family at a church group, at a church gathering, 38-year-old woman, and said, hey, how you doing? I'm 11 years old, and my family has abandoned me. I'm homeless. I don't have a place to stay. And they looked at her, and they said, well, yeah, that's terrible. You're 11 years old? Yeah, I'm 11. All right, well, come live with us. And for the next 14 months, this 38-year-old woman
1: had no rent,
0: was able to pass herself off as an 11-year-old to this family, which included a police officer. This is in Brazil again.
1: Can we watch Dora the Explorer again?

0: So I don't know. She pulled this off for a long. We don't know if she stole money from them. We do know she did live rent free, yes, and got free meals and all that other stuff. I don't. They might want to check their finances, but anyway, now she is, of course.
1: Most 11-year-olds don't have a taste for vegetables like you do.
0: Yeah, they are running an investigation on her right now. And our third 9:30 knucklehead of the week nominee is the unpopular jail inmate, Orange County, Florida, 25-year-old guy, Sunday. He's in the jail there when he says, "This is it. I'm going to make a break for it." So he goes up to a guard, puts his arm around the neck of the guard, starts choking him. The other inmates are around, and he says to the inmates, "All right, grab his keys. We got him. We're all going to get out.
1: We're taking this place by storm.
0: Let's go." And the other inmates
1: just, they can't catch us all,
0: stand around looking at this guy, shaking their heads, and then they make their move. They grab him, and they throw him to the ground, wait for the guards to arrive, and they throw this
1: dude. They always tell you to be nice on the way up, because you might meet those people on the way down.
0: So you got the unpopular inmate, you got the family that took in the 38-year-old for over a year, believing she was 11 years old. You got the new owner of the Seahawks, who's a Steelers fan. I want to get the tense right. He said, "I am still a Steelers."
1: And still am.
0: He said he still is a Steelers. 360-733-5476, 360-733-KISM. Vote now for the knucklehead of the week.
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1: Brad and John K. I.
0: When you're drinking, the show looks good to you.
1: Walton Beverage. They hear this show every day and they say, listen, these guys, we gotta put some pep in their step. These old men, we gotta wake them up. So they bring us energy drinks.
2: Bloom Sparkling Energy with zero sugar, and this is an energy drink there that is pear in flavor. And John, I should have had this earlier in the day because it says mental focus. We're almost done with the show. I should have drank this at 6:15 instead of 9:15.
1: That's why they send us this stuff at Walton Beverage. They know that. Now this is a Halloween themed one. It's Bloom, but it's pear scare. Ooh. So if you look at the can, Brad, it's like a Halloween theme thing.
2: The with pear, the ghost on there.
1: It's a pear, but it looks like a ghost. You see, it's got like a ghost over that. the pear there, and it gives you the boost, the jump that you get from. We do like the Bloom drinks, and we mix the Bloom at my house. The bartender gets these, and they get mixed in with all different kinds of things.
2: Well, I have a crippling caffeine addiction in the afternoon, so that's when I need these.
1: All right, so the Bloom stuff is good to go.
2: And it's got 180 milligrams of caffeine in it. Come on.
1: Natural energy, boosts your metabolism, supports your mood. And it's got all the...
2: Mental focus.
1: Only 10 calories, so that's a good deal there. Thank you to Walton Beverage. 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And we'll probably find some of their products out at our broadcast today. Brad, I know I will at Dewey Griffin Subaru from 11:30 to 1:30 for the sign up there.
2: 3 to 5 at Judd and Black. And if we're going to keep them cool, we got lots of refrigerators to choose from.
1: Thank you, Walton Beverage.
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2: Well, our 930 Knucklehead votes. Thank you, everybody. Listeners decide this 930 Knucklehead from 1 week to the next. If you take issue with this, you can't take it up with us, Brad. No, I do not. We don't have a vote.
3: We're just counters.
2: Let's start with our runners-up. Let's start off with the unpopular jail inmate. This is the 25-year-old inmate at Florida's Orange County Jail. Last Sunday, he hatched a plan. I'm getting out of this joint. So he grabbed a prison guard, put an arm around his neck, started choking him. The guard was about to go down and collapse. Choke. Yeah. And while he's choking him, he says to the other inmates, "Grab his keys, boys. We're heading for freedom." The other inmates just stared at him, and they shook their heads, said, "We're not doing that.
3: You're on your own, Jamie."
2: In fact, they threw him to the ground and signaled the other guards to come get him.
3: And that's going to make it awkward, too, like with his time going forward. Every time he sees it, "You didn't help me."
2: Yeah, no, we didn't. And also up for 930 Knucklehead and collecting a good number of votes, the family who took in a 38-year-old woman who passed herself off as an 11-year-old to this family. She approached this family at some church gathering and said, "How you doing? I'm 11 years old. And my family abandoned me, and I need a place to stay." And the family's like, "Oh, wow, you're 11 years old, and nobody's come live with us." And for the next 14 months, this happened in Brazil. She lived with this family in Brazil. One of the family members, a police officer. This guy didn't even get clued into it. And then eventually the whole scam unwound.
3: Texter Shane did say, yeah, he looked up the 38-year-old, and he said she looked more like 48 than 11.
2: Yeah, she does. She does.
3: Well, you know, running that scam can age you.
2: That really will age you.
3: Oh, yeah.
2: It's
3: tough on your soul.
2: Gray hair is going to come in real fast when you're doing that kind of stuff.
3: She's in perimenopause.
2: Yeah. Still, not big enough knuckleheads to beat our champion today. On your votes, the new

0: owner of the Seattle Seahawks is the 9:30 knucklehead winner.
1: Yeah, the sale got approved on Wednesday. The $9.6 billion as the new owner of the Seahawks takes over. And then they had the press conference on Thursday where he got to meet the Seattle media and said the following.
2: Also happened to come to this country in 76 when the Steelers were winning the Super Bowl. So actually, I was originally and still am a big Steelers fan. Also, a little known fact, but I still watch all the Steelers games.
1: Too. You were right. There was an audible kind of like pause, like a gasp.
0: Gasp or chuckle.
1: He double clutched and kind of like, and you heard his nervous laugh. And he's like, I still watch them all.
0: Yeah.
1: There was one text that said, watch JSN get traded to the Steelers now.
0: for an seventh round draft pick.
1: Yeah,
0: we're going to go with the youth movement. And that Eamon Mora guy, we'll do that too.
1: Yeah, Darnold will probably find a home in Pittsburgh. He probably put it together there. Let's see.
0: Yeah, as soon as Aaron Rodgers, that's what I do. As soon as Aaron Rodgers goes down, if I'm the owner of the Steelers, I'm calling the Seattle.
1: Yeah, Sam Darnold's got an extension. With the Seahawks? No, with the Steelers.
0: Well, there's always room for a guy to rehabilitate himself.
1: That's right.
0: And clarify himself, and I'm sure he will. Over the course of time, but based on your votes, he is the 9:30 knucklehead winner out of the gate first week of ownership. Oops. Thanks, everybody, to the Rockfish Grill and the Anacortes Brewery.
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0: The Brad John Show, Classic Rock 92.9 KISM. Before you go down all the way, you got to go to Dewey Griffin Subaru and Judd Black. Because you can't go into the weekend without being an instant qualifier for the 92 Days of Summer Party, which is less than 2 weeks away.
1: Listen to this dramatic music right here. Jennifer Thomas from Squim will tell you more about her in just a second.
0: These are the people fighting. This is the soundtrack for the people hustling to those events to get to hopefully be
1: the last few signups.
0: The last couple instant qualifiers.
1: Yeah, I'll see you at Dewey. We got some free lunch going today from 11:30 to 1:30. The dogs will be on the grill. And we got some Mariners tickets that we're going to be giving away while we're out there. And I think if you test ride a Subaru, you can even get some Chihuahuas. They're going to have their truck out there as well. So we'll see you there from 11:30 to 1:30 on Iowa Street. Take a look at that 26 Forester Hybrid. And then you're going to be in Skagit County with one going, right?
0: Yeah, I'll be right down off the Anderson Road at Judd Black Appliance in Mount Vernon. I'll be there from 3 to 5 with an instant qualifying spot, and they've got that Thermidor kitchen suite you can choose. And there's going to be a lot of bike riders down there for the Bike MS Deception Pass Classic the next couple days, early and out often and riding for miles to create a world free of MS. So if you see those bikers out there, give them a little room.
1: Speaking of bikers, motorcyclists will be caravanning from

0: Come from Drager's Clubhouse on September 11th at the end of the Brad and John show. Actually, just before the show ends, they'll be doing that. All the way up to the Peace Arch for a September 11th remembrance ceremony that takes place every year up there at Peace Arch Park. And Monday morning, a little after 8 o'clock, we're going to talk to the guy from Vancouver Island who started this event and organizes it every year. And so if you want to be a part of it, you get details and everything Monday morning if you could join us a little after 8 o'clock. So this is Jennifer Thomas from Squim. Her music is heard in movies and commercials and
1: the Olympics,
0: sporting events, the Olympics. Yes, it's all over the world. And she was on the show with us when we were in Squim. When we did one of the shows from the Longhouse, right?
1: I remember she did like an Emerson, Lake and Palmer thing and lit her whole piano on fire.
0: Yeah, she actually did. Yeah, she's great. Go to JenniferThomasMusic.com. Game of Shadows is her latest album or CD, if you want to call them that. I guess they still do CDs. And she has a lot of live performances around the area, too. Always working on music. So we'll listen to a little bit of her as we sign off here. And if you have a closing piece of music you want to give to us, a 3-minute instrumental, please text us out, or email us, I should say. Email it to us, bradandjohn@kism.com. This is called Rise of the Phoenix. Somebody skated to this at the Olympics, the most recent Winter Games. Jennifer Thomas.

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Pat Benatar, hit me with your best shot. Guy Ovidal stepping in. Welcome, August 28th. Isolated showers and sun breaks through the weekend. Temps mid to upper 70s. We're at 71 outside our studio. Stop at Usher in Bellingham. Coming up 10:45, we'll open up the Classic Rock Line. 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

Nigel Portnoy, Kaya, Sam Van Halen, Hoffer Teacher, Guy over at Outrock here Friday as we head into the weekend and a chance to be an instant finalist for the 92 Days Summer and Shot the $35,000 payoff. Yeah, grand prize party coming up September 8th. And today, join Kaya, Sam at Dewey Griffin Subaru on Iowa Street in Bellingham between 11:30 and 1:30. Stop by, say to John Reynolds, and get signed up and a chance to be an instant finalist plus complimentary Hemplers and ice cold Pepsi. The chance at Mariner tickets. One instant finalist will be selected at 1:30. That's today, 11:30 to 1:30 at Dewey Griffin Subaru in Bellingham. Coming up, we'll check some of the top stories trending this morning. Also at 10:45, a complete look at today in rock history and a chance to score a gift card to Ovenwood Fire Pizza in Fairhaven, 92.9 KISM.

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0: Benjamin Dan Kaya, Sam Billy Squire, Lonely's the Night. Guy Ovidal, Rock Your Friday as we head into the weekend. Isolated showers and sun breaks Saturday and Sunday. Temps mid-70s. We're at 71 outside our studios, top of each in Bellingham. On the sports page, Seattle Seahawks wrap up the preseason on the road in Kansas City. That's 5 o'clock kickoff today. Mariners road trip continues. They're in Toronto taking on the Blue Jays for a weekend series. First game today, 4:15. And racing tonight at Deming Speedway. 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

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Dave Lubeck, guitarist and founding member of Molly Hatchet, would have been 75, a song that Dave wrote. 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
1: 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Guitarist and founding member of Molly Hatchet, Dave Lubeck, would have been 75. He founded the band in 1971. He was the original vocalist when they started, as well as becoming the band's most prolific songwriter, writing or co-writing the majority of the group's songs, including the most famous Flirting with Disaster. They received help and advice from Lynyrd Skynyrd vocalist Ronnie Van Zant, who was originally supposed to produce their first album, but was killed in a plane crash in 1977. While most people tagged Molly Hatchet as Southern Rock, Lubeck admits that it was only because of the location. He considered Molly Hatchet more of a heavy metal band. Lubeck on the band getting a major break when they opened up for Bob Seger.
2: I know they're not here to see me, and this is talking as a 35-minute act, which Molly Hatchet was the first year, in a 20,000-seat hall in the Midwest with Bob Seger, and hoping that somebody will maybe just a couple of that one half of a third hall out of 20,000 is going to remember. And you find out five times later on when you come back through there, when finally you're the headliner, that somebody did remember. And that's the biggest reward of them all.
1: By his own admission, Lubeck left the band in 1987. He would pass away September 2nd, 2017, 5 days after his 66th birthday, after suffering a heart attack. Remembering Dave Lubeck would have been 75 today. 1964, the Beatles smoked marijuana for the first time, supplied by Bob Dylan, who joins the band in the Manhattan Hotel after their concert in Queens, New York. Dylan was surprised that the boys hadn't tried it before, as he thought they sang, "I get high in their song, I want to hold your hand," when the real lyrics were, "Actually, I can't hide." 1972, Alice Cooper topped the UK single chart with School's Out, the title track of the band's fifth album. Cooper himself noted that he was inspired to write the song about the three greatest minutes of his life: Christmas morning and the last day of school. 1973, Deep Purple received a gold record for Smoke on the Water, which peaked at number 4. It became their signature song and be inducted into the Grammy Hall of Fame. 1986, Stevie Nicks, Fleetwood Mac, and Neil Young perform in a show that is billed Get Tough on Toxin in Long Beach, California. The show also featured all of the Eagles except Glenn Frey, who was in the hospital. And it was on today's date, 1993, Billy Joel had the number one album with River of Dreams, which reached number one on the strength of the title track and also All About Soul. The album would go on to sell over 4 million copies, but the album cover, which was painted by Billy Joel's wife, Christy Brinkley, was bashed by critics, some calling it the worst album cover of the year. The couple would divorce a year later. And that is a look at Today in Rock History, August 28th, powered by Upward Fire Pizza in Fairhaven, where you can enjoy all you can eat on Mondays from 4 to 8 for just $24.95 per person. And by being the ninth caller right now to Class Rock Live, chance to score a gift card to Upward Fire Pizza in Fairhaven. 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

Thank you, boy, down KISM Scorpions Zoo. 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

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Rock Your Friday, a chance to head into the weekend. 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

0: 94.9 KISM, Peter Gabriel's Sledgehammer, guy over there rocking Friday, 71 outside our studio, stopping you short in Bellingham, and a chance to be an instant finalist today at Dewey Griffin Subaru on Iowa Street in Bellingham between 11:30 and 1:30. 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

101.9 KISM at the Swinomish Casino at Lodge in Anacortes for the grand prize giveaway of the 92 Days of Summer on September 8th. 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

0: REO Speedway at 94.9 KISM. Guy over now, like your Friday. A chance to head into the weekend. An instant finalist for the 92D Summer and Shot the $35,000 payoff. 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
2: Welcome to an instant finalist Friday, a doubleheader of instant finalist signups today. And leading off in Bellingham, Dewey Griffin Subaru on Iowa Street. Yes, come on out here right now and see the 26 Forester Hybrid. Is that right? Parked right in front of our tent. Look at that. That's pretty nice. Okay. Come see that. And you can sign up for Mariners tickets, talking about batting leadoff. We got Mariners tickets for it's the last homestand that they got. Tickets for one of those games. We're going to be giving those out. And we're celebrating the Outbacks here today, too. We got like 20-some-odd Outbacks on the lot here, the 26s. What color do you want? You do an Outback test drive, and they'll hook you up with some Chihuahuas food, the food trucks out here, and some Subaru swag bags, too, for you Outback test drivers. We have the dogs on the grill if you want to come by for some free lunch. That's going. There's a money machine over there. I don't know what's going on with the money. Did they know I was cash poor and I was going to need some of that? I didn't hit the ATM, so maybe you can get in and do that too. So we're here until 1:30 today on Iowa Street in Bellingham. It is an instant finalist for the 92 Days of Summer. John Reynolds, KISM.
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9.9 KISM CDC Thunderstruck. Guy Ovidal, Rocky with Friday as we head into the weekend. A chance to be an instant finalist for tonight, 2 days summer, and shot the $35,000 payoff. You have until 1:30. 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

0: have some lunch with us, win some Mariners tickets. This is an instant finalist. One of those prized final instant finalist slots. You got to be here by 1:30, and maybe we'll pull your name out and you will get a chance to win a $35,000 prize, maybe the 26 Forester Hybrid. I got Heath with me here today. I mean, you guys know how to throw a party. You got the dogs on the grill and everything else going here.
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0: And you got a ton of the Outbacks here, too, which you can test ride.
1: Oh, my goodness, we're having a huge promotion. 1.9% for up to 75 months on the Outback. 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
0: All right. Thanks, Heath. Yep, we're having a lot of fun. We need to see you here before 1:30, though. 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

90.9 KISM. Poison Ivy Rose has a thorn. Guy over at Our Rock Noon Hour, 73 outside our studios, top of the show in Bellingham. Yep, until 1:30, join John Reynolds at Dewey Griffin Subaru on Iowa Street in Bellingham. Grab some lunch and get signed up for the 92 days of summer and perhaps head into the weekend an instant finalist for the grand prize party, which is coming up September 8th. Bon Jovi, 92.9 KISM.

Thank you, boy, down KISM in Boston. Guy over down, rock your Friday as we head into the weekend. You have until 1:30 to join John and Reynolds, grab some lunch, and get signed up for the 92 Days Summer and chance to head into the weekend. An instant finalist for the 92 Days Summer. You have until 1:30. Dewey Griffin Subaru.

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1: Hungry? We got free lunch for you today at Dewey Griffin Subaru. The dogs are on the grill. We got chips. Walton gave us a bunch of good beverages, so come on by. Snack down with us here till 1:30 today at Dewey Griffin Subaru, Iowa Street in Bellingham. This is where you're going to find the 2026 Forester Hybrid. These things are selling like crazy. I think we got the only one on the lot parked right in front of the KISM tent right now. They fly away that fast. And they're doing a great thing with the Subaru Outbacks right now, too. Matter of fact, you can come by and test drive the Outback. They're going to hook you up with a Subaru swag bag if you do that. You get to go in the money machine over there. I gotta go in there in the money machine and see how I do with all that money flying around. Chihuahua's food truck, they'll buy you lunch at Chihuahua's too if you do the Outback test drive. In fact, the 26 Outbacks right now have 1.9% financing for 75 months. That's awesome. And every new car on this lot here is just $1 over invoice. Plus, we got Mariners tickets we're giving away for Friday night, September 25th. You want to win those, so come on by till 1:30 today. Maybe be our instant finalists on Iowa Street in Bellingham with Dewey Griffin Subaru, 92 Days of Summer, John Reynolds, KISM.
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0: 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Steve Miller Band, Take the Money and Run. Guy Over Now, Rock Your Friday as we head into the weekend. Isolated showers Saturday and Sunday with temps upper 70s. We're at 71 outside our studios, top of the East Room, Bellingham. On the sports page, Seattle Seahawks wrap up the preseason in Kansas City tonight, 5 o'clock kickoff. Mariners road trip continues. They're in Toronto taking on the Blue Jays. Game 1 today, 4:15. 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
2: Well, we know the KISM crowd loves a free lunch, and we can tell because the guy working the grill is working overtime here today at Dewey Griffin Subaru, where we have an instant finalist at 1:30 today for the 92 Days of Summer. Yeah, the lunch is free. We got the dogs going and chips and beverages for you, too. And you can check out the 2026 Forester Hybrid. We got one right here in front of the KISM tent. Take a look at what you might want to select if you win the 92 Days of Summer. And Outbacks, they are all over this lot. The 26s are everywhere. In fact, they're doing this deal for the Outback test drive right now. You test out drive an Outback here today, they'll hook you up with a Subaru swag bag. They'll put you in the money

0: 1:30 this afternoon. In Bellingham, Dewey Griffin Subaru, John Reynolds, KISM.
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2: 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It's a day of pickleball benefiting United Way of San Juan County. Or join the Fourth Corner Elites Car Club for their annual Summer Fun Rod Run. That's at Bellwood Acres Saturday, 8 to 2. 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It's Customer Appreciation Month at Dewey Griffin. And here's Dewey's way of saying thank you. Every new car on the lot is just $1 over invoice all month long. That's right, $1 over invoice. On now during the Subaru A Lot to Love event at Dewey Griffin Subaru. I'm Amanda Richards for Classic Rock 92.9 KISM.

0: Queen 90.9 KISM, Guy Ovidal, Rocky Fridays, heading to the weekend, and a great way to kick off the weekend is tonight, 6 o'clock, for the album release party. Got those details after 1. Chance to grab some lunch and get signed up for the 92 Days Summer. John Reynolds at Dewey Griffin Subaru on Iowa Street. Chance to head into the weekend, an instant finalist for the 92 Days Summer, to shot the $35,000 payoff.
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2: The lunch is on and the Mariners tickets are out here at Dewey Griffin Subaru. Instant final is Friday on Iowa Street in Bellingham. You have till 1:30 to come see me. Get your free lunch. Get the dogs. Get the beverages and the chips and all that good stuff is here. And while you're snacking down on that, you sign up for the 92 Days of Summer. Maybe, maybe that 2026 Forester Hybrid that we have here. And there's all kinds of 26 Subaru Outbacks on the lot as well. If you want to test drive one of those, they're going to give you a Subaru swag bag. They're going to put you in the money machine. You can grab a whole bunch of cash if you're skilled. 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The food truck is out here. In fact, that's going to be out here tomorrow, too. All this fun stuff goes on tomorrow as well. Outbacks, 1.9% financing for 75 months. How about that? Every new car is just $1 over invoice. And yeah, if you're an M's fan, we got Mariners tickets we're going to be giving away too. So come see us by 1:30 today, Iowa Street in Bellingham. Instant finalists at Dewey Griffin Subaru. John Reynolds, KISM.
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right, boy down KSM, Motley Crue, girls, girls, girls. Motley Crue featured tonight on the album release party at 6. 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Tonight at 6, the album release party featuring Motley Crue's fifth studio album, Dr. Feelgood. Guy Obedow, rock your Friday as we head into the weekend, and a chance to head into the weekend at instant finalists for the 90 Day Summer and shot the $35,000 payoff. You have until 1:30. 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

0: 92.9 KISM, Dire Straits, and everybody through hit. Sultans of Swing, Guy Ovidal, Rocky Friday. Chance to head into the weekend, an instant finalist for the 92.9 Summer and Shot, $35,000 payoff. 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
2: Okay, you got a few more minutes to come see me at the big party here at Dewey Griffin Subaru to try to be our instant finalist, because we're going to pull a name out at 1:30 today. But the party is going to continue here at Dewey. I got Heath with me. It's going on tomorrow too, right?
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0: Zeppelin 94.9 KISM, Guy Ovidal, happy Friday. Thanks to you all for joining us today at Dewey Griffin Subaru on Iowa Street in Bellingham. Another chance to be an instant finalist for the 1980 summer and a shot at the $35,000 payoff on an instant finalist Friday. Got those details before two. Also, a flashback to this day in rock history, 92.9 KISM.
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3: Rumors spreading round in that Texas town about the shack outside the game. You know what I'm talking about. Just let me know if you wanna go to that whole mile on the range. They got a lot of nice girls.

Dewey Griffin Subaru here today. We got an instant finalist for the 92 Days of Summer. Thanks, everybody, for coming out here. Greg Brady, the Greg Brady of Blaine, a.k.a. Barry Williams. Greg Brady of Blaine is our instant finalist for the 92 Days of Summer out of Dewey Griffin. Brad Cash is up next with an instant finalist in Skagit County. 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

0: Mars, break on through 92.9 KISM. Guy Ovidal, Rocky Friday. It's an instant finalist Friday. A chance to be an instant finalist for the 1980 summer. 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

0: 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Journey's on their farewell tour, and we'll be rocking Climate Pledge Arena in Seattle September 21st. 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Guy Ovidell, rock with you. Happy Friday. Let's go to the Rock Line. Hi, KISM. What's your name? Where are you calling from?
1: My name is Jesse, and I'm calling from Port Angeles.
0: Ah, Jesse, great to hear from Port Angeles. What can I do for you?
1: Yes, I'd like to hear some Boston, please.
0: All right, get your song up next. Have a great weekend.
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0: 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Guy Ovidal, Rocky Friday. Red Tape Long, home of the biggest giveaway in the region, the 90 days summer, and the $35,000 payoff. Grand prize party, that is coming up Tuesday, September 8th at the Swinomish Casino Lodge in Anacortes. One grand prize winner will get to choose from 12 amazing grand prizes. And just by attending the grand prize giveaway event, you'll have a chance to win other great prizes like a private wine tasting for 10 from Samson's Estate Winery in Everson, $1,000 in gas from Urban Market in Bellingham. It's all part of the 92 Days Summer. 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Just ahead, we'll check some of the top stories trending this afternoon. Also, details on your next chance to be an instant finalist, which is coming up this afternoon in Skagit County. 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
1: 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The objective is to make sure you understand all the options available to you and that we give you the best possible routes forward.
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0: 94.9 KISM, White Snake, Guy Ovidal, right with you. Happy Friday as we head into the weekend. Isolated showers mixed with some breaks Saturday and Sunday. Temps upper 70s. We're at 74 outside of studios. Top of each in Bellingham. On the sports page, Seahawks wrap up the preseason tonight in Kansas City. That's a 5 o'clock kickoff. Mariners road trip continues. They're in Toronto with a 4:15 first pitch today. Racing tonight at Deming Speedway. Gates open at 5, racing at 7. And tomorrow night, it's racing at Skagit Speedway. And joining me on the Rock Line this afternoon, Blake Anderson. Blake, look forward to a great night of racing.
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0: 94.9 KISM, Billy Idol White Wedding. Billy Idol, part of this year's Rock and Roll Hall of Fame class. This year's induction ceremony set for November 14th. Guy Ovidell, rocking with you. Instant finalist Friday. 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That's 3 to 5, Judd Black Appliance in Mount Vernon. A chance to head into the weekend and instant finalists for the 92 days of summer. 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

buddy who joined John Reynolds earlier today. Dewey Griffin Subaru, you've got another chance coming up today in Mount Vernon as we'll check in with Brad Cash live on location at Judd and Black Appliance. Details on the way. Def Leppard, KISM.

0: 92.9 KISM, swinging the hammer of the gods, the mighty Led Zeppelin Dancing Days. I'm Scott Less. Happy Friday. On the way next, we'll crack open the beer cooler, get you ready for your weekend beer buzz today, courtesy of Beach Cat Brewing. 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
2: 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And, you know, Judd and Black has been a big player in the 92 Days of Summer many years with the Thermidor Kitchen Suite, and it's been chosen before, and that is a dream deal right there. But they have all facets covered, and right on down to the scratch and dent, and that's where we're at. They're having a garage sale in the warehouse right out here in back where we're set up. You'll hear the tunes, and you'll see the deals, all the different machines and appliances, scratch and dent, maybe just a little blemish here or there. We'll talk to Thomas sometime over the next couple hours, and he'll tell you what that's all about and what's coming up for the big Labor Day. 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Judd and Black in Mount Vernon until 5, a classic rock 92.9 KISM.
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1: Every Friday around this time, we crack open the beer cooler, get you ready for your weekend beer buzz. I'm Scott Less. 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

0: This will be the beer that Beach Cat is featuring Cactoberfest next month. Darren, tell me why this beer is so damn good.
1: It is. We teamed up with Frank from Bickerson to make this the third year in a row, and it is tasting, like you said, it's really good. Mm-hmm. Yeah, and it's a fest beer by style.
0: And when you say fest beer, they're not all the same because there's a different process that goes into making these beers.
1: Yeah, fest beer, if somebody's calling their beer a fest beer, it should be pretty close to the same style. But a lot of people refer to beers this time of year as like an Oktoberfest beer, which usually is one of two styles. Usually it's a Märzen, or ours is a fest beer. Fest beers are a little lighter in color, a little more hop forward, but still crisp and refreshing. It's by no means an IPA. And then a Märzen's going to come across as being darker, like amber in color. And then it's a lot sweeter, maltier, with a little bit more of a roasty background.
0: And isn't the whole purpose really to have it very drinkable so you'll have more than one during an Oktoberfest celebration?
1: Yeah, well, if you've ever been to a Cattoberfest celebration, like the glasses are huge. They're 1 liter glassware that for some people takes two hands.
0: And so
1: if you're going to have more than one of those, which is possible, yeah, it's got to be light.
0: Yeah, and you better eat something beforehand.
1: Yeah, this beer comes in that 5% range and drinks like a moderately hoppy lager with that just little bit of malty taste.
0: It's really good, and I really enjoyed the beer, the last year's fest beer. It was so fun to be part of the Cattoberfest celebration with so many breweries that are supporting this event again this year, Jake. It's coming up September 12th at Marine Park. Cattoberfest benefits the Blaine Food Bank, which really benefits a lot of people in and around the area.
2: Absolutely. The food bank's motto is turning hunger into hope, and they've been doing it for a really long time, and every week they serve 800 families out in the Blaine and you know, Whatcom County area in the Blaine Food Bank. I mean, Bellingham has to serve significantly more than that. Right. And like, it's just a vital part of our community that we're happy to be, you know, supporting and happy to be a part of. And we get to partner with some of our great friends and people that we love in this industry and put out some of their fest beers. But one of the things that we're also doing is not every brewery makes fest beer, or, you know, they make fest beer or a Märzen, but we have other options that will be available too. We'll have hop water, we'll have seltzer, IPAs, ciders. We want to have lots of options available for people that aren't just there for the fest beer. And we have really like a great turnout and a great lineup of beers and a great lineup of food and live music and everything. It's going to be a really great time.
0: Well, let's talk a little bit about the lineup of music that you have again this year, because you guys have really pulled together a quality lineup of live performances.
2: Absolutely.
0: Again this year.
2: I mean, we're starting off with Dial Up. Dial Up's a fantastic local band in Whatcom County. We absolutely adore them. Gladstone, which is another local band that, you know, one of the people that work at the city is one of the members of the band, and he's a phenomenal person, and like, we're super excited to see Gladstone this year at it. Marla Hooch, who was a fan favorite.
0: They were there last year.
2: Oh,
0: yeah.
2: They were a fan favorite.
0: Awesome.
2: They just fast energy, high pace, like really great classic rock, you know, rock music, alternative music, like just an excellent band. And then one of my favorite bands that's in Whatcom County is Baby Cakes, and Baby Cakes will be there and just closing out that show. It's going to be a really killer music lineup this year.
0: How do people get tickets? They're on sale now.
2: You get them at cattoberfest.org, and we are selling out of VIP tickets, and those VIP tickets come with a half-liter stein.
1: Yeah.
2: We don't have full-liter steins yet, but we made half-liter steins for this year's Cattoberfest, and you can get those either at the event for a little bit more, or you can get VIP tickets, and that is part of the VIP ticket, which is really exciting. They look really good.
0: Mm-hmm. Wow, very cool. Well, as we can see on the calendar, it's the last weekend of August. You can really feel the seasons are about to change, Darren. Seasonal beers, this is an opportunity for you guys to really blow our palates once again. I know you've got some big things coming up.
1: Yeah, we're excited about the change in beer season. And, you know, we talked about one of them. It's going to be a big time of year for Oktoberfest beers, whether it be a fest beer or Märzen, but also Fresh Hop is right around the corner.
0: Fresh
1: Hop. Sorry about that. Yeah. In fact, on Sunday, I'm driving over to Yakima. I'm going to go to Cornerstone Ranch. Graham and Danessa, their fourth generation owner of farm over there, been friends for a long time, and going to pick up some Centennial hops on Sunday and bring them back while the brew team's going to have the beer ready for the hops to go right into it on Sunday, two days from now.
0: Okay.
1: That'll include a fresh hop lager. So that beer's already been made. Mm. They're bring back some of those fresh hops, dump some Cass Blue Ribbon, right?

0: right on top of some Centennial hops, and that beer should be done by the end of next week.
1: And how long does that sit in there and get all tasty?
0: Yeah, it's really just going to take a couple days, and we'll keep sampling it. We don't want to leave it in there for too long because we don't want to overly extract that like grassiness to it. We just want to get that fresh hop flavor, which is grassy, but we just don't want too much grass.
1: Right. And I know one of Jake's all-time favorites is the pumpkin beer.
0: He loves it. Not. No, he really does, yeah.
2: Crookshanks, baby.
0: Yeah, so Crookshanks Pumpkin Ale, been making it for a long time, and it gets better every year, and this batch is not going to be a disappointment.
1: Wow.
0: But about 6 months ago, we made a batch of pumpkin ale, put it into some single malt whiskey barrels from Terramar, which is, you know, just south of us. Love those guys. And it's been sitting in there, and we just pulled it out last week. It's been getting cold and carbonated. And, man, just imagine a pumpkin beer with a little bit of oakiness and some whiskey flavor. And also in the tank is a pumpkin porter. So this year, for the first time, we're going to have three different pumpkin beers.
1: Oh, my gosh. You're going to pour all those out of a jack-o'-lantern, hopefully?
0: The jack-o'-lantern's definitely going to... Yeah, the jack-o'-lantern's definitely going to happen, and that's awesome. A real fun event where we take we'll take one of the pumpkin porter or the regular one, hollow out a jack-o'-lantern, put a bunch of pumpkin beer into it, and then actually have a moment where we tap it and we're just pouring pumpkin beer right out of a jack-o'-lantern.
1: That is so awesome. Can't wait to hear
0: details
1: about that.
0: To come.
2: I love
0: details
2: that.
0: Details to come.
1: That is so exciting. Well, of course, we talked about Cattoberfest, one of the biggest events on the calendar, but you still have events going on as we still got some great weather on the calendar, Jake, people to visit both tap rooms.
3: Absolutely. Events in Bellingham. Last night we had trivia with Captain Jordan. There was over 100 people playing trivia. Really fun, exciting. Jordan does an excellent job. He's an excellent trivia host. We do that every Thursday. It's free to play. You can win some great gift cards. If you're third place, you can pick a category for the following week, which I think is everyone is playing for third place, honestly.
0: How do I get third?
3: which is really cool to see. And then in Birch Bay, we have our craft fair, August craft fair, coming up on the 30th, which is this Sunday. And we are really excited for that because the weather's... You know, holding out hope. It looks really good so far, and the vendors are all really excited to be there and have one of our last craft fairs for the summer out in Birch Bay.
1: Very cool. 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And a chance today to score your tickets to Cattoberfest coming September 12th, Marine Park in Blaine. 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
2: Judd and Black and Mount Vernon, that's where we're at, till 5 o'clock to get you into the weekend and get you into the 92 Days of Summer party, because we've got an instant qualifying spot we're going to do at 5. Also got some cookies and some snacks. We're not going to ruin your dinner. We'll get you a little sugar rush, though, as you push on into the Friday evening. Watch a little football and stuff. But come by and make sure you sign up for the 92 Days of Summer, as I'm here at Judd and Black until 5. And I'm out in the back in the shop. They got a new garage sale thing they're doing. And I'm looking at microwaves. I'm looking at wine fridges. I'm looking at washers and dryers and ovens and stoves and refrigerators. All of them maybe just a little not ready for the showroom. Got a little something, a little nick there. But you're never going to see it. It's always going to work. It's going to be great. And it's marked at the right price. So you can get in on that. And there's a whole bunch of Labor Day stuff happening, too, as we approach that big holiday and the 92 Days of Summer party. So don't miss out. 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
8: Western Washington University student Nathan Christner recently won 1 national and 3 district American Advertising Awards, also known as Addies, for building an advertisement for a game controller for mobile devices. That's 4 Addy trophies. The Addies is an award program for anything related to advertising, from posters to movie trailers. After Western, Nathan already has a job lined up in the advertising industry thanks to winning those awards. Congratulations to Nathan Christner on his Addy Awards. And this good news.
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0: And today, highlighting some activities this weekend in British Columbia, I'm Scott Less with your BC Report. 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

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I fully expect that one to be part of the set list tomorrow night. That is Skid Row 18 in Life as KISM welcomes Sebastian Bach, longtime lead singer of Skid Row, going to be rocking the Skagit. 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It is an instant finalist Friday as we count down the days remaining as part of the 92 days of summer and taking place today in Mount Vernon. 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
1: Back at Judd and Black for the 92 days of summer, and 5 o'clock is the deadline for the instant qualifying spot. Yeah, next weekend is Labor Day, and then it's the party. So how many more chances are you going to get? Come on by and get in right now. And as we're talking with Thomas, our friend Thomas has set up a garage sale, if you will. Mostly, when I was a kid, garage sales meant I would sit out in the car and wait for my mom to get done and then come back out and listen to the radio. Or she would come out and get me some really cool stuff and bring it in. You guys have some cool stuff. Is it cool if we invite people and they don't have to wait out in the car, right?
2: No, that's entirely true. Come on in. I mean, garage sales also mean really great deals. And so if you want to find a really good deal on appliances you're looking for, come on in.
1: And I've been looking at a couple of these things because mine have got some years on them and stuff. And I can't see any scratches on a lot of these things.
2: You know, minor blemishes, closeout models, there's a whole variety of products here. And honestly, this is a great opportunity to find a gem in the rough.
1: And is the garage sale something special, like because we're heading in the end of summer, or is it something you're going to do all the time?
2: You know, this is a new thing that we have going on at our Mount Vernon store. We have some space here in our garage, and we have products that we think would really benefit a lot of people, and so we have them all in one place.
1: Judd and Black, they've been my place for the last 15 years. Come on by and get in on the party with Classic Rock 92.9, KISM till 5.
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2: 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You know who you are. Some people can. 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

0: Oh my God, I can't handle alcohol. 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

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Steve Miller, the Joker. I'm Scott Less, rocking a blocking nonstop classic rock and rocking your ride to Mount Vernon, where you'll find Brad Cash today. 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

0: 92.9 KISM, the mighty Metallica. Enter Sandman. I'm Scott Less. Happy Friday. It is an instant finalist Friday going on now until 5. You'll find Brad Cash on location, Judd and Black Appliance in Mount Vernon. $35,000 payoff. You can become an instant finalist today.
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2: Instant qualifying Friday. Yeah, we're getting into it until 5 o'clock at Judd and Black today. Judd and Black in Mount Vernon. They're all up and down the I-5 corridor and always ready to help. But today, to sign up for the 92 Days of Summer, it's Mount Vernon, and we're in the garage sale in the back, and I'm with Thomas. And, you know, Thomas, everybody's got appliances that are in different stages. You know, maybe it's the freezer out in the shop, and you're wondering, is it going to make it through another winter with my meat in there? Or it's the refrigerator that's working great, but the ice machine still doesn't work or something. Now's the time to get into it. Maybe freshen that up with the Labor Day sale?
3: Yes, Labor Day deals are going on right now. Of course, we're in the garage sale, where you can find great deals on appliances. But in our main showroom, we also have incredible deals on brand new appliances as well.
2: I like the fact that you can go all the way from the garage sale kind of stuff as we're out here in the warehouse and letting people pick and choose all the way to the Thermador kitchen suite, the top of the line stuff.
3: Yeah, you know, we really try to serve as many people as we can and as many needs as possible. So everything from entry level all the way up to luxury, we have what you're looking for.
2: And we'll see you at the party on September 8th. Love to see you there, too, but you got to be qualified. So get in before 5 with Classic Rock 92.9 KISM at Judd and Black in Mount Vernon.

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2: Oh man, we're getting closer to that 5 o'clock hour and getting closer to the 92 days of summer party. Do you realize that's coming up on the 8th of September? And that is right after Labor Day, on the heels of Labor Day. So next weekend, you know you're busy and all that kind of stuff. Today's the day. Today's the Friday. You get in on the 92 days of summer and you claim your spot and your 1 in 100 shot at the $35,000. We're in the Judd and Black of Mount Vernon.

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0: 92.9 KISM Bon Jovi, Living on a Prayer. I'm Scott Less. Happy Friday. 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
2: This is your last call, last heads up for that instant qualifying spot at 5 o'clock here at Judd & Black in Mount Vernon. We sure appreciate them having us in. 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